You're inside the Monday mini concert. Gerald Levert, that was Levert with Baby I'm Ready from their 1990 album Rope-A-Dope Style. That song hit number one on the R&B charts, and it holds a special place in the group's history because it was officially the final number one single for Levert as a group before they all went their separate ways. This next one, 90 supergroup Blueprint, LSG, which stood for Levert, Sweat, and Gill. The group was actually Keith Sweat's brainchild. Originally, he wanted R. Kelly for the third slot, but Gerald convinced him that Johnny Gill would have been the better pick, and it definitely was perfect. This was the lead single from their debut album, and it became a monster hit. My Body. The Monday mini concert is on. Love and R&B.

0: 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It is one of the wedding songs of the century, at least for the last 25 years that song has been played. And that song captures the exact essence of what made Gerald Levert the teddy bear. Man, we miss Gerald Levert. Happy heavenly birthday to Gerald Levert. Rest well, Gerald Levert. This is Love and R&B.
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1: Yo, see, you know, we need to get out and do something, man. 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

0: You're inside Love and R&B with KG Smooth, continuing with more date ideas, the type of dates that couples should go on. Number five, an impromptu date. Dates don't have to be pre-planned, like be spontaneous sometime. Drop everything and just go somewhere as a couple for some quality time. Number six, a movie date. Yeah, go to the movies. Do all the movie things. Movies bring out emotions. Number seven is a double date. Go out on a date with another couple close to you. This will give you a chance to celebrate love, talk to other couples, or talk, you know, couple to couple. Your love will grow stronger. Number eight, compassion date. There are many people in society to bless. You and your partner, you know, find a children's home or an elderly home or a hospital or someone in need, and together go spend time with them. I like those date ideas. You should try it this summer. Stay with me. More music is coming up. This is Love and R&B.
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0: 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Next hour, it's Wine Time with KG at 844-258-8RNB. Got a call from a young lady in a situation. She said that her boyfriend's
1: baby's mother been asking him for money when we have bills to pay. And right now, she's even asking, because she stay over at our house in our other room. And I don't particularly care for that. I need someone to tell me how can I handle this without punching her in the face. Because I'm really pissed off about everything. And he's a punk. He's not even saying nothing about anything. So I need to have someone talk me down off the ledge, because I'm 4 minutes off the ledge right now.
0: Don't jump off the ledge and crash out. 844-258-8RNB. Give this woman some advice. What do you have to say to this woman? 844-258-8762. It's Wine Time with KG next hour on Love and R&B.
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1: One Voyage 2026 is more than just a cruise. 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We're not just witnessing love. We are celebrating it. There's going to be a beautiful vow renewal ceremony at sea hosted by Erica Campbell and her husband, Warren Campbell, all while being serenaded by Tony Terry. Plus, of course, we're going to laugh with our very own Ricky Smiley and D.L. Hughley. 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

0: Welcome inside Love and R&B with KG Smooth. It's wine time at 844-258-8RNB. Here's the situation. This girl called me. Her boyfriend's baby mama is staying with them. And she, well, I'm going to just let her explain it. The mother of your boyfriend's children's what?
1: Baby mother. Then asking him for money when we have bills to pay. And right now, she's even asking, because she stay over at our house in our other room. And I don't particularly care for that. I need someone to tell me how can I handle without punching her in the face. Because I'm really pissed off about everything. And he's a punk. He's not even saying nothing about anything. So I need to have someone talk me down off the ledge, because I'm 4 minutes off the ledge right now.
0: Lovers, talk her off the ledge. 844-258-8RNB. What advice do you have for her? 844-258-8762. 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

0: 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Girl called me up, said that her boyfriend is weak. His kids and the baby mother is staying in their other room, and he ain't standing up for her. She's got an issue. She wants to punch the baby mama in the face. We're trying to talk her off the ledge. Rochelle and Charlotte, what advice you got for her?
1: Yeah, first of all, girl, she needs to stay in her place, because it was the child and the baby mama before it was her. And you just the girlfriend. You're not even the wife. He didn't wife you. Another thing, you can punch her in the face, but at the end of the day, it takes 2 seconds to get in trouble and a lifetime to get out of trouble. And then you're gonna go to jail, and then they're gonna be together. Cause they probably together when you're not even home. She sound broke.
0: Well, she probably is broken.
1: You trying to not punch her in the face? I couldn't have been his baby mama, because every day she had Visine.
0: Not Visine.
1: I'm like Future, baby. I'm just being honest. She is way out of line, and I tell her that to her face.
0: Well, thank you for your call. 844-258-8RNB. What advice do you have for this lady that's going through this? It's Wine Time with KG on Lovin' R&B.
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0: You're listening to Love and R&B with KG Smooth. It's wine time. I got a call from a young lady who is mad at her boyfriend and about to crash out on the baby mother. I'm going to let her explain. So you said your boyfriend's kid's mother is...
1: baby's mother been asking him for money when we have bills to pay. And right now, she's even asking because she stay over at our house in our other room. And I don't particularly care for that. I need someone to tell me how can I handle stuff. Punching her in the face because I'm really pissed off about everything, and he's a punk. He's not even saying nothing about anything. So I need to have someone talk me down off the ledge because I'm 4 minutes off the ledge right now.
0: 844-258-8RNB. Jessica in Cincinnati, what do you think about this?
2: If I was the girlfriend, I would just go ahead and leave that situation alone, because if he's not standing up for the situation, then it's probably because they still have something going on. Sometimes you can't compete with the baby mama. And I don't even, men with kids, unless it's been a long time since they had relationships with their baby mama, because they still be dibbling and dabbling. So she might as well leave that situation alone.
0: So you think they still smashing?
2: I definitely think so, because if so, he will stand up. You have to realize that they moved on from that situation. So if he moved on from that situation, he would stand up for his new situation if he's trying to build a foundation with this new woman.
0: Okay. 844-258-8RNB. 844-258-8762. Let me know your thoughts on this. You can leave me a voicemail message if I don't pick up on the love lines, and I'll play it back for wine time after the fact. This is Love and R&B.
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It's Love and R&B with KG Smooth. Let's dig into KG's crates. On this day in 1993, Toni Braxton released her self-titled debut album. There were five singles that were released from this album, so let's run through them. The first single being Another Sad Love Song. Sad Love Song, the first single from Toni Braxton's self-titled debut album. The second single was Breathe Again.

0: That is Breathe Again from Toni Braxton, the third single from this album. Yeah. What else? Seven Whole Days, the third single from Toni Braxton's debut album. The fourth single from this album was You Mean the World to Me. And the fifth and sixth single was I Belong to You, and the B-side was How Many Ways, but How Many Ways seemed to be a little more popular than I Belong to You, because she had a video for this one. Yeah, her in that Jeep with the wind blowing. Yeah. You just don't know. And those were the singles released from Toni Braxton's self-titled debut album, released on this day, July 13th, in 1993. Coming back, sharing your love story. This is Love and R&B.
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0: You're inside Love and R&B with KG Smooth. Time for tonight's love story. And tonight's love story I received from Kayla. And it reads, "To my dear husband, you have no idea how happy I feel to be loved the way I've always dreamed. The kindness and attention found in your love makes the most intimate and complete satisfaction my soul desires. To be loved as I am is every woman's dream. After some frustrating experiences, I finally met the man of my dreams. I hope to continue deserving you, and I will do everything to be worthy of the affection you've showed me so far. I've always thought that a love so beautiful and so big was too distant from my reality. I'm starting to think that God finally remembered me. I know I'm not wasting praise, as your actions are deserving of much more. You can't imagine the desire I have to give back this special love that you have dedicated to me. Believe me, I want also to be the woman of your dreams, of your life. This love is more than a perfect fairy tale, because we're experiencing it in an absolute real situation. Receive the kisses and the affection of our love. All my love, Kayla." Thank you for sharing that beautiful love story. Back with a love song on Love and R&B.
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4: 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We are celebrating it. 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

0: 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And all week, I'm going to be giving a quote from Albert Einstein. So tonight's advice is, dirty water does not prevent plants from growing. So don't let negative words stop your progress. And that's tonight's advice. Stay with me. We'll step inside the Zen Den for the Eye of the Storm Midnight Meditation on Love & R&B.
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0: You're listening to Love and R&B with KG Smooth. Let's step inside the Zen Den for the Eye of the Storm Midnight Meditation. Well, tonight we are going to do some affirmations so you can continue to believe in yourself. Some self-belief affirmations. So repeat these affirmations. I fully embrace and love who I am, even as I continue to evolve. I am worthy of respect and acceptance from myself and others. I am in charge of my life and the only one who can dictate my path. I am competent, capable, and strong. I believe in myself and my ability to succeed. I have what it takes to be successful in all that I do. I've got more music coming up for you. Inside Love and R&B.
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16: 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Oh my God.

0: This is Love and R&B with KG Smooth, wrapping up another great night. I hope you enjoyed the Monday mini concert with Gerald Levert. And happy heavenly birthday to Gerald Levert. Would have been 60 years young today if he was still with us. So I hope that he is resting well. On to the next assignment. Tomorrow, we will do this again. So I want you to enjoy the rest of your night. Have a great day tomorrow. And I'll see you back here for the vibes, the fun, the love, and R&B.
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1: 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We are celebrating it. 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Plus, of course, we're going to laugh with our very own Ricky Smiley and D.L. Hughley. 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

0: Your boy Ricky Smiley Man, and I need y'all to get ready right now for the One Voice 2026. And I mean, this is not just a cruise, this is a movement. Come party with your favorite morning show. We all gonna be there, broadcasting live. Also, T.I. Rick Ross,
1: Big Boss Ricky Rose.
0: And just added Eric Benet.
2: 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This is Eric Benet.
0: Jay Brown, Q Parker. Plus, we got that old school compunction, Al Hudson.

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6: Shy. Right back at you, baby. Part two. remake. 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
5: 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To the Bishop of Radio, Ricky Smiley. This is Pastor John Hanna from Chicago, and my assignment is to come to the Ricky Smiley Morning Show and whisper a word of prayer. So I feel like today I need to pray for peace with everything that is going on right now in our world of the United States of America. We need peace. So God, I thank you right now because you are the Prince of Peace. And I pray, God, that all of us that are listening to this right now, that you would give us peace in the midst of the storm. You called the disciples to stand while you said, peace be still. And I pray, God, that you will speak over America and decree and declare that peace should be still in America. In Jesus' name, I pray, amen. Hey, to the Bishop Ricky Smiley listening audience, if you're ever in Chicago, why don't you stop by New Life Southeast and check us out? All right? God bless you.
4: And we appreciate you, Pastor Hannah. Hey, that was Pastor John Hannah Sr., the pastor of New Life Covenant Church, Southwest Church in Chicago. And it's time for the praise break on the Rick Bonner Morning Show.

Y'all, hope y'all enjoyed that Rick Smiley Morning Show. Y'all, we giving God praise this morning. All right, y'all, here's the L.A. Mass Choir. That's why you're blessed, man. A little bit of a host right now. Hope y'all enjoyed it. Rick Smiley Morning Show.

love that right there, y'all. All right, y'all. A little bit of old school right here, y'all. Yes, sir. Beverly Crawford, y'all. If the Lord don't do nothing else, he's done enough. Turn your radios up, y'all. 9 minutes after the hour, Ricky Smiley Morning Show.

0: kind enough. Hope y'all enjoyed that. Got your praise on with us this morning. Thank you, Pastor Hannah, for everything. Always got your front page right here.
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0: 5:13 after the hour. Front page right here. Al Freitas, good morning.
3: Good morning, Ricky. It's Tuesday, July 14th. Here's what's going on in the news. The U.S. has launched strikes against Iran for a third straight night. President Trump has also reinstated a blockade targeting Iranian trade and says ships using the strait will be charged a 20% fee for U.S. protection. Now, that's already raising questions, Ricky, because international rules generally call for free passage through the strait. Same principle the U.S. accused Iran of violating. In other news, the Harris County District Attorney says the federal government is not cooperating with a local investigation into last week's ICE raid that ended with the shooting death of Lorenzo Salgado Arrojo. Now, DA Shantier says investigators still don't know which federal agents are involved.
4: We're almost a week in and no one on the state level knows who they were or where they are right now. That's unacceptable, and it's something that doesn't happen. We're alluding to federal law enforcement agents who don't want to be identified, but that's where we are.
3: Tier says the community has stepped up with more than 100 tips already submitted. Meanwhile, another ICE-related shooting is now under investigation in Maine, where immigrant advocates say a 26-year-old Colombian man who was authorized to work in the U.S. was killed yesterday. In other news, Lindsey Graham's sister, Darlene Graham Norden, is expected to be sworn in today. South Carolina Governor McMaster appointed her to serve until a newly elected senator takes office in January. Lindsey Graham died over the weekend. He was 71 years old. For info on these stories and more, go to RickySmileyMorningShow.com. 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
6: Shout out to St. Louis Cardinal All-Star Jordan Walker, 2026 Home Run Derby champion, man. He stunned the crowd last night, hitting six straight home runs to seal the deal. The Major League Baseball All-Star Game is happening tonight. American League versus the National League, 7 p.m. Central Time. World Cup has made it down to the Final Four teams, man. France will play Spain today, and England will have Argentina tomorrow. And shout out to the Minnesota Lynx rookie sensation point guard Olivia Miles. Made history once again, man. She became the first WNBA player to reach 400 points, 100 rebounds, and 100 assists in 22 games of her career, man. She's a human highlight reel. If y'all ain't seen Olivia Miles play, y'all need to tune in, man, with the Minnesota Lynx, man. She's a bona fide star in the league already. Pippin! That's my quick sports report right there. Brad, what you got coming up next in the hot spot?
7: 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And I got the details up next in the hot spot on the Ricky Smiley Morning Show.
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14: 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In Columbus area traffic, we do have an accident on East Dublin Granville Road at Babbitt and on 317 London Groveport Road at Parsons. There's a crash there. We're looking good on I-70, but 161 East is slow now between Kitzmiller and Beach Road.
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14: 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A check of the forecast, mostly sunny, a high today of 93, down to 70 for a low this evening. Taking a look at Wednesday, warmer with a high of 96 degrees with sunshine.
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2: 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The Hot Spot. 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Drop it like it's hot. Go hot.
3: You can catch me at the Hot Spot. It's the BRAT. All right, everybody, the morning show. Hey, it is the bottom of the hour. Time for the Hot Spot. What up, Brett? What up, Ricky? Good morning, everybody. I'm your girl, Brett Tat Tat, and this is the Hot Spot, where we bring you music, movies, and more. So let's get off into it. Well, after a recent homecoming appearance in Mississippi, the internet was talking about Brandy as people questioned how she looked and speculating about her health. Well, she posted a long message to address people who have been making judgments. In a post, Brandy made it clear that people need to understand the power of their words. She also said the world will always be tempted to measure people by what is visible, but love has never looked only at the surface. Love sees the whole person. I've stopped trying to earn my reflection. If this post leaves you with anything, I hope it's this. Before you speak about anyone's body, before you speak about someone's face, before you decide who they are by what you see, remember, you are looking at someone's child, someone's friend, someone's dream, someone's life, a soul, and souls have always been more beautiful than surfaces. Love, Brand.
4: Wow.
2: Yeah. Yeah. Sometimes people be going through stuff. Everybody ain't going to be at their best all the time. And everybody that keep living.
3: Keep living.
2: Keep living.
3: Okay.
2: You're going to walk in that mirror one day in that bathroom one morning and realize that you're not the same person.
3: Exactly.
2: Or whatever. Show up at the family reunion and people looking like you. People go through depression, they go through mental stuff, they go through illnesses, they go through weight gain, they go through weight loss, they have kids, they have grieving.
3: Stress, life.
2: Stress and life. And everybody's day is just not the best day.
4: And not to mention, everybody doesn't use filters. You know what I mean? Some people just like to look natural. I think that's kind of how she is.
2: And sometimes they'll make you look worse than the picture actually is. Depends on doing the picture and how they feel about you.
3: And the lighting and so many different things.
0: Right. When you put on weight, you don't need to tell somebody they put on weight. That's not nice.
2: Old people,
0: them on the stomach talking about, you're eating good, ain't you, boy?
2: Yeah, the old people, they'll do it.
4: Oh, and they don't care? They don't care?
3: They don't care.
4: You need to push away from
3: the
4: table.
3: Kids
4: like,
3: ain't
4: what?
3: Got no filter either.
2: I told the lady at church, son. I said, well, what about your ankles?
4: Ricky, no.
0: Oh, for real?
3: Why would you say that?
4: You can't do that.
2: I said, getting them kitty heels. Hell, lady. Hillary Clinton by the ankle.
4: Come on, man.
3: Anyway, moving
2: down
3: on.
2: That.
3: Moving on, the Michael movie has officially made history, y'all, bringing in over 1 billion worldwide to become the first biographical film ever to reach that landmark. The movie earned more money outside of America than in the country. It earned about $630 million internationally and about $380 million domestically. Not only is the movie the highest grossing musical biopic ever, but it's the biggest film based on a real person. And last but not least, another hip-hop legend is about to drop a new album. That's right, y'all. Ice-T is getting ready to drop his first project in 20 years, and it's going to be a double album. He recently was on TMZ, and they asked him about why it took so long to drop this new project, and here's what he said.
5: So I lost passion. Rap went through changes. It went into ringtone rap. It went into auto-tune rap. It went into all these different zones of rap. But then Nas put out an album. Killer Mike wins a Grammy. Clips gets...
6: And Killer Mike's sound is definitely...
5: So it's now it's, so I think we're in a renaissance. All the rappers that I grew up with, everybody's doing records. And I'm like, okay, they rapping the way I rap. you know, from my era. And everybody's like, Ice, get back in the booth, get back, you got it, you got it. So we did it, and the album is great. I think it's my best album I've ever done.
3: Man. That's what's up.
0: Let's go,
3: that
0: Ice.
3: That's what's up. Yeah. Let's go, Ice. So the project is titled Criminal Migraine, and it will drop in August. The album will bypass traditional streaming services and will only be available for purchase.

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9: 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I'm Rosie Rivera on Magic 95.5.
10: 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In Columbus traffic this morning, we're watching a problem on 71 north side. There's an accident southbound after 670 that is blocking your two left lanes. Also, we have a crash on East Dublin Granville Road at Babbitt and on 670 west at International Gateway and Cassidy. There is construction that's over to the left shoulder.
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10: 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A check of the weather forecast. There's an air quality alert for today. Mostly sunny with a high of 93 and 74 a low. Tomorrow's high, 96 degrees.
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1: Well, Ricky, today is National Mac and Cheese Day, but we got to settle this debate. Are you loyal to the blue box, homemade, or baked with that crispy cheese on top? Hey, we're arguing in the studio. Stay right here. It's coming up next on the Ricky Smiley Morning Show.

0: Oh, girl. Woo. Oh, girl. Woo. Woo. All right, y'all. I can't wait to see Keith Sweat, Cupid, and King George perform that one on the One Voyage Cruise. Man, we're going to have a good time, man. Still got that good love. The One Voyage Cruise sails October the 26th. Hey, listen, I'm going to be your host, and the Rick Smiley Morning Show is going to be there broadcasting live. Make sure y'all book your cabins today, onevoyagecruise.com. All right, Alfreda, what you got?
1: Okay, Ricky, it's National Mac and Cheese Day, and I know how you feel.
0: White people, because white people don't, black people eat macaroni and cheese.
1: I know how you feel about it.
2: It's a difference.
1: But listen, don't overthink dinner tonight if you got kids, even if you don't have kids. Who does not love mac and cheese? Well, we know who don't like mac and cheese. It's macaroni and cheese. But there was a series of surveys on social media trying to make the perfect macaroni and cheese. Like, you know, and honestly, Ricky, we know who, well, I've only tasted yours. I'm just saying. But okay, here are the results. Number one, noodles. Spirals were the clear winner and majority at 55%. So who all uses noodles? Everybody use noodles?
2: I think I use the elbow noodles, not the spirals.
3: Yeah, spirals.
0: Oh, spirals. That's what I use.
1: Yeah.
4: Elbow. We used to.
2: I grew up on elbows.
1: I grew up on elbow.
0: Well, the spiral, yeah, you grew up on elbow, but the spiral noodles, you get more noodle. And then if you get that cheese just right and get that cheese going up through that noodle.
1: You get more cheese.
3: You get that one long one in there.
0: Yeah, that spiral noodles be hidden.
1: Okay, number two, cheese. Cheddar was number one at 40% with a soft, smooth melter. Gouda is next at number at 20%. What kind of cheese do y'all use?
4: I think, can't you use a mixture of cheeses?
0: Yeah, I do smoked Gouda, the regular Kraft. And sharp.
2: That's sharp, yep.
0: You don't really need but three cheeses. You can do three cheeses, but it's all about how you season it to make it taste good.
1: Okay, because, well, that's
0: cheese
1: next.
0: Is the cheese. You'll never be able to just taste the difference in the cheeses when you mix them all up together, but it's the seasoning that makes the macaroni. When you swallow macaroni and cheese and the flavor is still on your tongue, that means that it's seasoned.
1: Okay, so most people, speaking of seasoning, the most popular suggestions for seasoning is pepper, dry mustard, paprika, and salt. What's
4: dry
1: missing?
4: Mustard.
1: Mustard. Oh, what dry mustard is dry mustard. It's powdered mustard.
2: Onion powder. Garlic powder.
0: You can do a little bit of paprika, smoked paprika. You can do Cajun seasoning. And what I do is go ahead and saute some very, very, very fine, thin cut onions and sweet peppers and mix it over in the macaroni and cheese. That's how they do it in Jamaica and in the Bahamas, which is some of the best macaroni and cheese I have ever had was in Nassau, Bahamas.
2: Really?
0: I said, what the hell kind of macaroni and cheese is this? And I got to looking through it and saw what was in it and tasting it. I went right on home and made it.
1: Not that you were researching the mac and cheese. It's macaroni and cheese.
0: macaroni and cheese.
1: Okay, guys. But okay, here's another one. About 2/3 of people voted for no meat in their macaroni and cheese to keep the classic.
0: No. Y'all do meat? We got meat. That's why we
1: meat
0: fried
1: on the
0: chicken.
1: Side. Meat on the side.
0: Yeah. White people be putting cuts of sandwich ham. I seen the video.
1: Okay.
0: Cuts of sandwich ham in the macaroni and cheese.
1: Okay, real quick. Dairy, the most popular answer was adding some whole milk and cream was second. And the cooking style, it was close, but oven baked beat stovetop 58% to 42%.
4: Absolutely.
0: Now, I can teach y'all something. Go ahead and do your noodles in chicken broth.
1: Yeah,
0: you cook
1: you
0: your noodles
1: in
0: chicken broth.
1: Yes.
0: The noodles are already flavorful. And then if you're going to melt the cheese and cook the cheese separate in the pot, cook a lot of it. So next time you make macaroni and cheese, the only thing you have to do is boil the noodles and then add the cheese that you already have.
1: Yeah.
5: What happened to the kind we used to do in the box with the powdered cheese?
1: No, that was the original mac and cheese.
0: That was she talking about. That first Kraft mac and cheese. Talking about after school snack.
5: That was the original one.
2: That's when you dating the girl who got her first apartment. Like, she ain't got a crunch.
1: Gary, I know your mama didn't make that. I know.
5: Yes, we did. But she,
0: your mama didn't make that for y'all.
5: Well, we used to make it, but she used to bake it. I don't like it baked.
0: What? You out of your damn mind.
4: It's supposed to be baked now.
0: Yeah, that's real, man. You like imitation mac and cheese.
4: Imitation mac and cheese.
0: That ain't no real cheese.
4: Yeah, that's powdered.
5: I don't like that baked, honey.
0: Huh?
5: It was too hard. Like, it was just something about it.
0: I'll make some today. I'll make you some good-ass mac. Because today is macaroni and cheese day, right?
1: Yeah, you got to make it.
0: I'll make some good-ass macaroni and cheese today.
5: Good. With something to go with it.
0: With something. No. You just eat that. You stop by churches and get you a little $5 box. Come on, I got you.
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35: Use the word letter in a sentence.
36: Keisha told me that Britney wanted to fight me and I said letter because I would drag her ass.
37: Oh.
35: Use the word harassment in a sentence.
36: Keisha didn't know how to pronounce the word, so Jessica was trying to crack on her. I said, Jessica, shut up. You know what her ass meant. You knew exactly what her ass meant. You just trying to be funny. Can you use the word extinct in a sentence?
38: Every time I come here, it stinks. And I don't like that smell. That is so disgusting. It stinks. It be so stinking.
35: You know what? You need to get that under control.
39: Darren!
40: Coming up next, y'all, the prayer wars are being solicited, y'all, for Tyler Perry. We are praying hard for Tyler. I'm going to talk about it next week. It's my morning show.

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4: All right, y'all, Rick's about the morning show. 8 minutes after the hour, Gary has a tea and the Kahlua of the day, Gary.
5: Good morning, Ricky. Good morning, America. Good morning to you. It's Tuesday, a beautiful, beautiful day in the neighborhood. And here's what's happening in celebrity news, y'all. Ricky, this is a very sad story when I got it. It brought tears to my eyes, but I'm going to make it through, y'all. But it's being reported, y'all, that
4: I'm going to make it through.
5: Tyler Perry, y'all, claims that his male sexual assault accuser, Mario Rodriguez, y'all, is working overtime to pressure him into a settlement. But, y'all, they're saying that the famed director said that he won't cave. Now, in new legal documents filed by Tyler's legal team and obtained by TMZ, they're saying that the movie mogul fires back at Mario's claim, y'all, that he won't sit for a disposition unless Mario agrees.
6: Deposition.
5: Yep. A disposition.
6: Deposition?
5: Oh, deposition.
7: What's going on, man?
5: I mean, a deposition.
7: Word of the week.
5: Unless Mario, y'all, agrees, honey, not to ask about his sexual orientation. Now, Mario, y'all, filed that Tyler be sanctioned for not appearing at a deposition where he said that he planned to ask Tyler if he was attracted to men. Now, in his new filing, Tyler scoffs at Mario's claims about the deposition and says, y'all, that he already agreed to sit for one. Now, he claims, y'all, that Mario holds the backwards belief that he should be embarrassed to answer questions about his sexual orientation. Now, Tyler insists, y'all, that he's not embarrassed and says Mario's motions was filed, honey, to pressure him into settling the case, honey, and not the working. Now, Tyler said, y'all, that when he turned down a multi-million dollar settlement proposal brought by Mario, the guy turned around and filed the motion about the deposition to harm his reputation. Now, the director said that Mario's moves in court are essentially part of an effort to bully him into a settlement. Now, in his filing, Tyler said, y'all, the questions Mario wanted to ask about his sexual orientation are irrelevant to the case at hand. And he claimed, y'all, that Mario's theory would mean a man who is attracted to men is more likely to have assaulted another man, which he calls a bigoted stereotype. Now, in addition to the opposing the motion, Tyler is asking the court to sanction Mario to the tune of only $7,300 for abusing the discovery process. Now, at TMZ reported, y'all, Mario sued Tyler, y'all, for only $77 million, alleging, y'all, that the film producer sexually assaulted him. Now, in court documents, Mario claimed, y'all, he met the director back in 2015 at a gym. He said Tyler, honey, gave him a role in a 2015 film that he directed and claims over time Tyler invited him over to his mansion and sexually assaulted him. Now, Mario claimed, y'all, that Tyler questioned him about sex touching his private part. He said, y'all, that Tyler, honey, apologized and asked and paid him $5,000 for the incident and alleged, y'all, that there was another incident in which Tyler forced Mario's hand on his body part. Now, Tyler denies all allegations of wrongdoing. His team claimed, y'all, that Mario kept, talking to him over the years. Despite his claim, y'all, that he was sexually assaulted, he said, y'all, that allegations of assault only came after he refused, y'all, to keep providing Mario with financial assistance. Now, this is very nice. Brad, I know you're good friends with Tyler. Have he said anything about this situation?
7: Cause
6: don't talk about that.
7: Don't do that. Ain't nobody trying to talk about that.
6: Okay.
7: And people, every time people got some money, somebody always want to come try to get some money and and make people give them some of their money. Like, you can't talk bad about Tyler Perry to me.
5: No.
7: No, so mm-mm. I don't care about this. I don't want to hear it. And he ain't giving them no money, and I'm glad he ain't. And I hope he just fight it to the end.
4: Well, that's what he's doing.
6: I concur.
5: Yes, Lord. We're just going to pray for all parties, honey, and this situation get resolved, honey, because $77 million is a lot of money that you could ask for.
6: He ain't going to see it.
5: No, he
7: okay.
5: won't. My Lord. See it. And Tyler is definitely fighting.
6: You better have a real case and some real evidence or whatever. But I don't see that happening.
5: Yes, Lord. Well, we're going to pray. All right.
7: How you a grown man, somebody forced their hand to make you touch them? Get out of here. I don't want to. Whatever. Yeah, go ahead, Gary.
5: We got to pray, Brad. All right. Moving on. In other celebrity news, y'all, speaking of money, Boosie, y'all, is publicly, y'all, dragging the people that he claims took his $600,000 from him, honey, after allegedly, y'all, promised to secure a pardon, honey, from Donald Trump. He said, Jack, shut your lying butt up. The rapper wrote, honey, accusing political operatives, honey, Jack Bergman, honey, of blaming a later Houston incident for the failed pardon. Now, he said, you played with the wrong one. He said, I'm suing y'all, honey, in federal court now. Now, Boosie also
6: questioned about the people that was supposed to connect him to Trump.
5: Yep.
6: Okay.
5: Yep. And they say Boosie also questioned the pair's alleged unpolitical connection, writing, everyone you said, honey, you reached out to for my pardon has said you are lying before asking, so where did the money go? Now, they're saying that the Post, honey, followed Boosie's lawsuit against political operative Jack Wald and, honey, political operative Jack Bergman. Now, he alleged that the men claimed, y'all, that they had access to Trump's inner circle and later said, honey, that the pardon had already been signed. Now, after no pardon arrived, Boosie demanded at least $300,000 refund, and he said, y'all, was guaranteed under agreement. Now, political operative Jack, honey, denied wrongdoing, telling TMZ Boosie has no reason to be unhappy. He added that we tried very, very hard while claiming Boosie's later Texas arrest, honey, complicated the process. So, there you go, honey. So, why would he pay him, hell, that kind of money?
6: I don't know.
5: Hell, why would you give them a $600,000?
6: Probably thought he was going to get a pardon.
5: Yeah, but
6: yeah,
5: that was smart.
6: Well, we need the Kahlua of the day. That'll
5: yeah, honey, now that that said and did, hell.
7: Sha-la-la.
5: Oh. Yeah, honey, sha-la-la, Boosie. Po' Boosie, sha-la-la-la-la. Yes, Lord, yes. The Kahlua of the day, honey, is one of my favorite Kahlua. My Kahlua of the day is straw. On the high end, you say straw, and on the lunge, you say beautiful blonde. That's your Kahlua for the day.
6: Beautiful blonde. That's a beautiful Kahlua. Y'all give it up to Gary with the T. Yeah. I got your wake-up call. Get at me, 866-9-R-I-C-K-E.

0: dog and Swiss beef. Right, y'all step into them leather sandals so y'all can grill. Everybody, Uncle, gonna be playing that while they grilling, trying to get that charcoal and that lighter fluid on there.
1: You already know, dog.
0: Your son looking like, at the end of the barbecue good, but your uncle end up looking like Fire Marshal Bill at the end of the day.
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0: I got your wake-up calls. 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
7: 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In Columbus area, traffic this hour. We're seeing some delays on 71 north side southbound between Cleveland Avenue and Main. Also on 71 south side northbound is slow now between 104 and Frank Road and I-70 and 315. There had been a crash on 11th Avenue at 23. That is clear. Right now, there's an accident on 317 London Groveport Road east of Parsons. It could cause delays.
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7: 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The weather, hot and sunny today, a high of 93, 70 for a low. Wednesday's high, 96 degrees.
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10: 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And listen, this is the part I love. We're not just witnessing love. We are celebrating it. There's going to be a beautiful vow renewal ceremony at sea hosted by Erica Campbell and her husband, Warren Campbell, all while being serenaded by Tony Terry. Plus, of course, we're going to laugh with our very own Ricky Smiley and D.L. Hughley. And not to mention, there's purpose to this party. 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
30: All right, Rick's on the morning show. I got the record. 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

0: from St. Louis to wake up Ronnie Johns and Cody. Wake up, wake up. Love you guys.
1: This is Denise Williams calling from Chesapeake, Virginia. Wake up, wake up, wake up. Ricky, I need a bowl of that macaroni and cheese.
2: Renee, gotcha, baby. I'm calling from Burlington, North Carolina. Good morning. Wake up, wake up, wake up.
3: This is Angel from Akron. Wake up, wake up, wake up. Calling to wake up my twins. Everybody get up for work and wash your behind. It's gonna be too hot to be musty.
4: Khadija, I'm from Columbus, Ohio. I just want to say good morning to my trucking baby, Marshawn. 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

0: and Eric Benet and so many more. Listen, man, I'm going to be your host. 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Beyonce, what you got coming up next?
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0: Tuesday for you. What up?
1: Good morning, Ricky. Okay, I am really excited. It's a lot to go over, so we're going to like really hit this.
0: I'm going to be quiet.
1: Please. Yeah, okay. Okay, so first of all, before you download, like if you have an iPhone, right, the new update, iOS 27, a lot of people are excited about this because it's supposed to have smart Siri, AI-powered Siri.
0: Yeah.
1: Well, it is available right now. It's in beta. What does that mean? It means it's not fully ready for you to use. So do not update your phone to iOS 27. You need to know that if you do and it messes up your phone, you have to completely delete and restore your iPhone. So anytime you update your phone to a beta version, you have to actually restart your entire phone. So make sure your iPhone is backed up, your laptop is backed up before you do this, all right?
2: Why would they do that to us, though? Why would they?

0: supposed to be on. That is how hackers are now getting into your phones and accessing your bank accounts and your passwords and everything else. So again, we talk about this. Use the official YouTube platform. Also, it's never smart to actually watch videos while you're sleeping. Something you can do, get a sleep machine. You can play music from Alexa, but that's something you don't want to have your phone running next to you in your bed anyway.
1: And a cassette tape. Go record all the stuff on the ocean. And get it on cassette tape. Okay. Get your tape recorder and put it on the side of the bed. Right.
0: Yeah, you could do that as well. And also, I want to give a shout out to my kids, Seven and Chance. They're in the car right now. And they're in
2: football.
1: Are you happy?
0: Are you happy? They're in football right now. And a big shout out to the OG Hot Boys in Douglasville. So they're playing. And one of the things I've been looking up is like apps and stuff to help them with their skills. It's a really cool app called Sideline HD. It allows parents to stream games directly from Facebook, YouTube for free for all the family members and everything that you want to talk to. Also, for skill building, it's Ellie Nation. It's a new beta version that you can check out as well online. So these are two great apps for all my sports families out there. And that's your Techie Tuesday upload because we are out of time. You can always follow me for these stories and more on how to protect yourself with technology and watch out for all these Facebook scammers, Instagram scammers that are trying to get money from you.
1: Don't say nothing.
0: We need to do a whole episode on that. But hit me up at Beyonce ATL. Have a great day.
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6: 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This report is sponsored by Aleve. In Columbus traffic this hour, as you travel along I-270, the outer belt, we're trouble-free at this time, but we're now seeing slow traffic on 70 east side westbound between James Road and Livingston. On 71 south side northbound, it's slow between 104 and 315. On 317 London Groveport Road near Parsons, watch for an accident there.
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6: 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The weather, mostly sunny, high of 93, 74 low. Tomorrow's high, 96 degrees.
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19: All right, y'all checking them off. It's going down with y'all lying on the ones and twos. Ricky Smiley Morning Show. Let's get it.

0: places, man, do I miss a pen and a paper, a stereo, a tape for me and Eric being a nice big plate of
1: this. Hey, chicken and waffle mix going down with John Lyon on the ones and twos. I'm telling y'all, man. Hey, the One Voyage Cruise is going down with T.I., Keith Sweat, Pastor Mike Jr., Eric Benet, and so many more. And I'm going to be your host. All right, y'all, we're going to sell out of Miami on October the 26th. So make sure you book your cabins now at onevoyagecruise.com. John, you're going to be mixing on that, right?
2: Yeah, my boy, to make an absolute movie. Everybody, yo, make sure you book your cabin. Them is up. Don't be the only person that ain't make it. I know you got to watch. You got to sit on and look on Instagram looking stupid. You know what I mean? So book your thing. Them is up.
1: Right, right. Right, Tony, where you at?
3: I'm at the crib right now.
1: Hey, man.
3: I'm at my grandma's house right now.
1: Boy, you be bringing the
3: I'm
1: home.
3: Just talking about, I'm just, look, shout.
1: Hey, Rock T, we're going to come up with a name for Black Tone.
4: Yes.
1: Black Cloud. Black Cloud. You know the little dude that had the dust around him all the time on
4: Charlie Brown.
1: Charlie Brown.
4: Yeah, Pigpen.
1: Linus. Yeah, they call him Pigpen.
3: Why you talking crazy, sir? I called up this morning to tell you, I'm not there right now, but that's not the point. The point is, I called you because I came up with a lick for you, son.
1: All right.
3: Well, for me and you, you know what I'm saying? So I'm trying. What happened was, I'm at the mall yesterday, right? Because I'm trying to get fresh. Because I said I'm coming in with a fresh outfit. I've been seeing, what's his name, Gary, doing his little outfit thing on his Instagram,
1: Gary,
3: right?
1: Gary got on a Kunta Kinte Roots slave capturing net with no T-shirt on up under it.
5: Wait a minute.
1: I don't know. He told me he bought it in L.A. like they're going to make it look better. Blatton.
3: I know. Wait.
1: Hey, Blatton. He said he got the out. He said, I bought this in L.A. like they make it better. don't do L.A. like that.
5: Slave capturing.
1: He got on a Toby Kunta Kinte Roots slave capturing net.
3: Yeah, I seen the outfit he put on, shout out. I seen what outfit he put on. L.A. stand for leave it alone, shout out. Leave it alone.
1: Yes, sir.
3: That what LA stand for. You should have left it alone, boy. You that on the flow, boy.
1: but what kind of lick you got for me, Black?
3: Well, I was gonna kind of work fresh. You know what I'm saying? Yeah. Got me detail all yesterday. Got me a little fresh fit. You know what I'm saying? From the coming up. But what happened was, boy, folk went crazy when I went there. I went to pay for my stuff, shouted. And the girl said, boy, you sound like Black Tony. I said, I'm here, Black Tony. And when I tell you, boy, the whole store went up, boy. The whole store went up, boy. Folk running up there trying to take pictures of everything.
1: Yeah.
3: Little kid, little children, little old people, everybody running up to me. Oh, my God, it's Black Tony. Yeah. You know what I'm saying?
1: Yeah.
3: I'm talking about, really? I need to do I'm kind of work, but we got to do a mean greet, shouting. Like Chris Brown do.
1: Yeah.
3: And folk got to pay $1,000 to come up there and holler at me and take a picture.
1: Oh,
3: and I cut you in. Yeah, $1,000. I cut you in. I'm going to give you $100 for every 1,000, shout. I know you need it, shout, because you ain't did nothing since Martin Lawrence, boy.
1: Wait a minute.
3: I know you leaking,
1: shout. Why you keep making it seem like I got kicked off the Martin Lawrence tour?
3: Shout, because you ain't did nothing since then. Shout, when you did something after that? Shout, you ain't did nothing. I know you leaking, cuz. I know them pockets leaking, boy. Hell yeah, I know you leaking, shout. I know you. That time I left, you don't need that $100, boy. You need that $100, boy.
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6: So tired of Brandon and his line. 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
6: 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Won't you back that ass up? 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
5: 5 minutes after an hour, Gary has the tea and the Kahlua of the day. Gary!
6: Good morning, Ricky. Good morning, America. Good morning to you. It's Tuesday, a beautiful, beautiful day in the neighborhood. And here's what's happening in celebrity news, y'all. Everybody's talking about it. I knew there was some trickery somewhere down the line with this here story, but here it goes. Everybody's telling y'all to clear out your schedule for February of 2027, y'all. And they saying go on ahead, honey, and put down a deposit on some front row airline ticket to Los Angeles. Because they're saying, honey, it's being reported, y'all, that Jay-Z may be headlining the next Super Bowl, which we already knew that. We talked about that, honey. People knew that. I knew that because, let me tell you something. With Jay-Z doing, honey, all these concerts, his new music, they said that concert.
7: Oh, girl, they got married to the Kansas City
0: Taylor Swift.
6: Yeah, no.
7: I thought she was going to headline.
6: They say Jay-Z, according to an extremely well-placed, top-tier industry insider, they're saying, y'all, that the National Football League has formally approached Jay-Z to headline the highly anticipated Super Bowl LXI. What's that number?
7: So who y'all got, Jay-Z 60. Or Chris Brown? Who should headline the Super Bowl? Now, that's a good one. That's a good-ass question.
8: And
9: that's
7: hard. Now, Jay-Z just sold out all those stadium shows up in New York.
8: Madison Square Garden, three
7: Chris
8: times.
7: Chris Brown and is doing this thing and sold out stadiums all over the country.
0: Yeah,
7: but who's going to put on a better performance? Who got a bigger list of songs between Jay-Z
8: Chris
7: Brown that more people can relate to? And who will put on a better Super Bowl halftime performance mixed with dancing and energy and everything that happens with a halftime performance?
6: Well, that's Jay-Z because he's going to bring Beyonce.
0: He's going to bring everybody. Just imagine how many people's songs.
10: Yeah, but you only got like 8 or 9 minutes. I think Chris Brown would be a better.
6: Really?
10: Yeah. Chris Brown is the consummate entertainer.
6: Is he?
10: He got to leave out the nasty part. But.
11: It's Jay-Z's 30th anniversary, his album.
6: Exactly.
11: This is his year.
6: That's why it's the
11: 30th anniversary. And
7: okay.
9: It just all makes sense.
11: And he still has a sold-out Paris show, a sold-out California show. I think that's why it's Jay-Z.
6: Yeah.
9: That's why they asked him.
6: Exactly. Because all this is going on, honey. And Beyonce getting older now, honey. And he is, too. So they can't be doing all that moving around.
0: Wait a minute, though.
6: Like they used to do that. So there you go.
0: Doesn't Jay-Z choose? Isn't he, like, part of who comes?
6: Yeah, he is. He put a lot of people on. He put Rihanna on. He put on.
10: So he can put himself on.
6: Exactly. So that's what he's going to hang about to. What's her name?
9: He said they asked him, though.
6: Yeah.
9: He just put himself on. He probably wasn't going to do it because he probably didn't want people to
7: feel
9: like
7: it should be Kurt Franklin and the Ghetto Boys and open up by Shirley Caesar.
6: Oh, that would be nice. We need it.
7: Super Bowl hand. I remember mama.
9: And I got greens, beans, potatoes, tomatoes.
6: Yes, Lord, honey. So we're going to see, but I think it's going to be Jay-Z. You know, that's why he's doing all this. And like Beyonce was saying, this is his 30th anniversary.
7: I think his performance would be explosive. He would kill him.
6: But I wouldn't like it because he cut his afro. I mean, if you
7: can't be
6: back.
7: He do nothing with nothing. Nothing.
8: I like
6: afro.
8: That he went back. Went back to the old hole.
7: Yeah.
6: Yeah, no, but I mean.
9: The afro was rock star, though.
6: Yes, and we would get into it more, you know, but I mean. With him looking like this now, I don't think it makes him look
9: Gary,
6: older.
9: Oh, Gary, how he look don't matter. And, well, it's these hits.
6: Yeah, and
9: it's
6: Beyonce.
7: And it'll be the group back by then.
6: Well, yeah, he could get another wig. Whatever they said was a wig.
7: That was not a wig.
6: Yeah, that's what
7: man gone next door.
6: Well, okay. Moving on, child.
8: Say, Mike.
6: Moving on, in other celebrity news, y'all, everybody's talking about Drake, honey. Now, Drake was spotted recently, and people said they love it. Look like he's wearing a waist trainer, honey, to squeeze into his new merchandise. Now, they're saying, y'all, honey, that the six star was spotted out there, baby, rocking an extremely tight, form-fitted graphic tee, honey, from his brand new Iceman rollout. They say, but, honey, it's not the shirt, honey, that has everyone talking. They say it's what appears to be hiding underneath. Now, they say, if you look closer at his midsection, they say fans are convinced, honey, that you can see the distinct, rigid outline of a full-blown waist trainer or some high-powered body shaper, honey, squeezing his torso into submission. And it just...
0: Not into submission. Wait a minute. Come on, man.
6: Yes, but I mean, if you see that picture, honey, it does look like he got on a waist trainer, child. Look at that, honey. He got a waist trainer on. And I mean, but no, I used to wear mine.
1: Why you stopped wearing it?
6: Huh?
1: Why you stopped wearing it?
6: Because I lost weight and stuff, so I didn't really need my waist trainer.
1: You lost weight in the legs. Only in the legs. We've been seeing all the videos you walking across the street right by the radio station. Please find another location. All your drip videos just right downstairs in the same damn spot. Please.
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1: Just spend $5 on extra gas just to make your production value go up.
9: Across the street.
1: Go down by CNN right down the street. CNN right there. You
6: yes.
1: Got please. Please get away from this entrance to this damn radio station. All kind of, you know,
9: you're
1: draw
9: trying to walk far.
1: Like stalkers and homeless people, you be drawing people.
6: But you know, Ricky, that was something I felt bad on. People tried to attack me, honey. I did not tell the lady to come approach me, honey. I was sitting there filming, and she came up to me and asked me for some money. And I never hardly carry cash.
1: Right.
6: And I just happened to have $5 in my pocket, and I gave it to her. And somebody said to me, how dare you have a homeless person come up to her, putting her out on blast like that? First of all, I didn't even ask her to come. And she came, and honey, the Lord told me to take my last $5 and give it to her.
1: Last $5.
6: That was my last
1: $5. Because that man took them two fish and some bread, and Jesus fed a multitude. Yeah.
6: See?
1: And your last $5.
6: Yeah.
1: Not your last $2.
6: Yeah.
1: Your last $5. And you gave it to the homeless
6: That's
1: lady.
6: Right.
1: And she cussed you out.
6: Yeah, well.
1: But I love what you did, though. You cussed her ass back out. Because just because you're home. Yes, he cussed her out. Just because you're homeless, you don't get to cuss nobody out. If he gave her $5, why is she cussing him out? I'm on Gary's side. Nah,
6: and this is the second one that didn't curse me out.
1: But they don't like her word that got out. Because you were living in them apartments with all the homeless people on the outside. And word that got out that you mean to them or whatever. And so that's why all the homeless people, when they see that, be cussing your ass out. And they don't listen to the morning show anyway. They just know the dude with the weird clothes is mean as hell. So that's why they don't like you.
6: Because our producer, honey, Taylor, she said, you want me to pull up the tape from the other one cursing y'all? And I'm like, don't be doing that.
1: And it was a white woman, too.
6: Yeah.
1: But if she see you today with that Kunta Kinte fishnet shirt on, with no t-shirt on, honey, it's going to really be something today. You go around some homeless people. You can catch slaves with that shirt. Tell me she bought that in L.A. Don't you tell nobody. Don't do L.A.
9: Fishnet.
10: All right, pantyhose.
6: The devil is a lie. That thing, did y'all know what time it is? Ain't for the kid entertainment. Thank you, honey. Y'all a lie, baby. Y'all will not sit here, baby, and scorn me.
1: That homeless lady, I'm going to make sure she out there. I'm going to get her number. You know, all of them got a cell phone.
6: The clue today, y'all, is straw. On the high end, you say straw, and on the low end, you say beautiful blonde. That's your clue for today. That's funny.
1: Give it up for Gary with the tea. 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
11: This report of traffic is sponsored by Taco Bell. As you make the trip across town, we're seeing delays along Hamilton Road northbound before 33, where there is now an accident. If you're traveling 33 west through Canal Winchester between Bowen and Ebright Road, it is slow. Eastbound 33 is slow between 161 and the West Outer Belt. We have a crash on 317 London Groveport Road east of Parsons. If you are traveling I-70 east side, westbound it's slow between Hamilton Road and I-71 and the East Split.
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11: 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The weather, mostly sunny with a high of 93 down to 70 for a low.
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16: All right, y'all, 26 minutes after the hour, y'all. Listen, many families today are facing legal issues from divorce to child custody and support, grandparent rights, and more. But knowing your rights can make a big difference. And joining us this morning is a family law attorney, Cynthia Halls, in the building.
22: Yes, indeed.
16: Yes, thank you so much for being here.
18: Absolutely. Thanks for having me.
16: Tip your mic up a little bit because we don't need to miss nothing. Pick some mic. Get all the way together. First of all, we're going to start with grandparent rights because a lot of people may not know that grandparents have rights. And even if their child is not involved as a parent, can you tell us about that?
18: Absolutely. So grandparents definitely have rights. They have to petition for the rights, right? So they're not naturally vested with rights, but they can certainly petition the court for their rights, and especially if it's in the best interest of the children, that the grandparents have custodial rights, the courts normally grant that. So,
16: and yeah. The statute to mm-hmm. grandparent rights in every state mm-hmm. is different.
18: Absolutely.
16: And it is a hard statute to win. It's a hard case to win. It's not... I have a president, mm-hmm. Presidential case.
18: Yeah.
16: Did I pronounce it right?
18: Precedence. Yes.
16: Precedence yes. case. the first in the state of Alabama to win, grandparent rights. And I'm proud mm-hmm. of that.
18: Yeah.
16: So I have, visitation with my granddaughter. Why is the statute so high and why is it so hard to win grandparent rights?
18: I would say my professional opinion is that, they want parents to be primary first. So you have to prove that the natural parents are unfit or they're uninvolved, and then grandparents are able to step in and file that petition so that they can prove to the court that they are best suited to handle the children.
16: Yeah, and mm-hmm. And or deceased.
18: Correct.
16: Yeah, if your child
18: Correct.
16: Die and or
18: That's
16: whatever.
18: That's a great point.
16: Yeah, if your child die mm-hmm. and you don't, the in-laws or his baby's mother or her baby daddy family don't care for you or whatever, you'll never see your grandkids again.
18: Yeah. It's terrible.
16: Yeah, the fact that Pastor Jamal Bryant had to uh-huh. have our grandparents stand up
18: yeah.
16: and said, you have not seen your grandkids. And so that thing tore me up so bad because
18: yeah.
16: a lot of grandparents don't have access to their grandchildren. So we just wanted to keep all of them
18: right.
16: lifted up in prayer.
18: Right. Absolutely.
19: Now, for the custodial parent who is not currently getting child support and cannot get a lawyer, can they file on their own?
18: They can. So a lot of states, you can go to, the Department of Human Services, mm-hmm. Child Support Services. They'll definitely help you there. They will assign a case manager to your case, so you'll work with them. It is a lot slower
19: okay.
18: Than if you have private counsel or private representation, but it gets the job done, right? And it's there for the children and for people who need those resources, who can't afford private resources.
19: Well, at least there's help for them and they can get something.
18: Right, absolutely.
20: Now, on the same token, y'all, for filing for child support, what are common mistakes that people make when filing on their own?
18: Ooh, that's a good one. I say service, right? People typically have a hard time with serving the defendant. You have to be diligent because your case can't move forward unless you get that defendant served, right? So you got to get your baby daddy or your baby mom served, or the judge is not able to hear your case. So I would say that's probably the number one issue that people have. They don't know how to either hire a private investigator or do what we call a skip trace search to see where somebody actually resides to prompt that lawsuit to move forward.
16: Mm. Yeah, mm-hmm. And they have video. They'll do it on video.
23: Oh,
16: yeah.
23: Wow.
16: Or whatever.
20: What?
16: Because if they say they weren't served, you could produce it as Exhibit A in court and show that they were served. And the judge.
18: Or that they're evading service. We have that all the time. Now, we know
16: yeah.
18: you in there.
16: Right.
18: Lights
16: right.
18: on. TV on. We right. know I'm barking.
23: Oh, okay, well, let's talk about custody disputes and fathers' rights. Because Black fathers, they encounter harmful stereotypes in family court, hurtful ones. And this can lead to a battle to secure primary or even joint custody. So what advice can you give to the dads out there who are in a custody battle right now?
18: Absolutely. So, my professional opinion is, and I tell all my dads that I encounter, you want to file your action immediately. Don't wait. If that baby is 3 months, file it. 6 months, yeah. file it on the first day, the child's birthday.
23: Mm-hmm.
18: You know what I mean? You have to be very diligent in custodial cases, especially in your conservative states. because they honestly care more about children being born in wedlock. So in the event that children are born outside of wedlock, you want to be extremely diligent and fast. Again, you know, you want to get the baby mom served, that you know where she's located. You know, a lot of dads, they wait a year or two and they have no idea where their baby mom is or who they're living with or if they're even in their current state. So my professional advice is definitely don't wait. Jump on it.
0: Because I'm going to tell you, you don't have no parental rights. None. As a dad. They know who to... I mean, rightfully so. They know that the baby belonged to the mother because she in the hospital and gave birth. But they don't know who the dad is.
23: That's right.
0: So until you file rights, or whatever, you have no legal rights. You have absolutely none. I don't care how long y'all been together. You have to go get a DNA test, and it have to be signed by a judge. If she don't let you see the child, you don't have nothing. Because the birth certificate can have your name, last name, all that stuff. It does not give you legal rights.
18: Correct. That's absolutely correct.
0: Yeah. So
20: that don't make sense.
0: And what, can you speak on parental alienation and threats of alienation? That is a common problem.
18: That is a common problem. And it actually irks me as a family law attorney. I hate to see it. It happens quite often. So parental alienation is when one parent essentially ousts the other parent, right? So they don't allow the child, the other parent to come to the child's major events, first day of kindergarten, their honors programs. Even worse than that, they don't allow the other parent to have access to medical records, right? If something's going on with your child, you would want to know. If you don't have any legal rights, you have no right to the medical documentation as to what is going on with your child. Same thing applies to school records. You know, so it's tough. Parental alienation is tough.
0: A witness expert testified, a child psychologist testified, that it is harmful to the child to be alienated from his mother or father's side of the family. It is, just want everybody that's listening, it is, I don't care how much you don't like her or him, it is harmful to the child. If you really love your child, you're going to make sure that he or she have a relationship with their mother or father if you the custodial parent. It is harmful to do that. I don't care how you dislike or you hate him or hate her or whatever. It is harmful. I promise you, when it's time for my kids to go, my grandkids to go, I'm talking about boom, let's go. Time to go. Yeah. Mommy time, let's go. Gotta go. Hey, might not agree on everything, but I can't harm them by trying to do stuff. Like, it's wrong. It's wrong. Everybody get out of your feelings and think about your child. It's wrong. Yep. It's wrong.
19: It's selfish.
0: Stop doing that to children. Yeah. It's bad. That's the most hurtful thing in this entire conversation is parental alienation. Correct. It's dirty. It's low down. It's snake in the grass. Mm. It is wrong. Stop doing it. All right, y'all. Listen, we have, if you have any questions for Attorney Cynthia Hayes, we're going to be taking your questions up next. Hit us up at 866-9-RICKEY, 866-9-RICKEY. 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

0: We're watching some accidents and delays on South High and US 23 northbound at Rav Mill. Got an accident involving a vehicle and a semi truck. The crash blocks the right lane. Drivers are stop and go from Cottage Street on Hamilton Road northbound before 33. There is an accident there. On 70 east side, westbound traffic is slow between the Fairfield Franklin County line and I-270.
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0: 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The weather, mostly sunny, a high of 93, down to 74 a low, a high of 96 with sunshine tomorrow.
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0: attorney Cynthia Halls is in the studio today to answer. Huh?
1: Gladys.
0: My bad. I read the paper wrong. All right, y'all. We got family. We're talking about family law this morning. We're going to go right to the calls because I know a lot of people have been calling. Hit us up at 866-9-RICKY, 866-9-RICKEY. You on with attorney Cynthia Halls. Good morning.
2: I'm co-parenting, you know, with my ex, and I'm supposed to have the kids every other weekend. But I recently had gotten into a DUI accident. You know, that's been about almost a year now. So now she's kind of, you know, just letting me get the kids whenever she feel like it because, you know, she, you know, think that the kids are in harm just because I had got into an accident. So I stopped paying child support. Been about almost 2 months now, and I'm supposed to get the kids every other weekend. Would I get in trouble for not paying child support and not, you know, not paying the kids?
1: Absolutely. I would say to that question, you both will be in trouble, right? She has violated the court order. You have every other weekend, and then you violated the court order. You're supposed to pay child support, you know? So you guys both are in, you're not in the best light with the court, but you still may exercise your visitation that's in an order, but you definitely want to pay that support. You want to get caught up. You don't want her to take you to court for that.
0: Yeah, you don't want to go to court with unclean hands.
1: Absolutely.
0: Because when you go to court, you don't want that to be the issue. You want the issue to be that she's denying visitation. That's going to make you look good in the light of the courts. All right, you're on with attorney Cynthia Halls. Good morning.
3: Yeah, so my question is, I have, my son has a son, and the baby mother has basically just took the child, and we have no way of being able to get in touch with her. She cut off all communication. And me as a grandparent, is there any way that I can be able to get some type of grandparent or spouse custody?
1: Yeah, so you definitely can. You can petition. You want to petition with your son first. He needs to be legally recognized as the father. And then you can file your separate petition for grandparents' rights. Service is a really big thing. So I heard you say that you are not sure where she's located. Got to track her down. Get a private investigator. It's going to take some time and some financial resources and some investment, but you can definitely do that. I would highly encourage it.
0: All right, y'all, with attorney Cynthia Halls. Good morning.
4: Yes, a grandparent, right? My grandchildren pretty much have been alienated from their mother, and I want to know what grandparent, you know, rights are.
1: Absolutely. So you would find local counsel in your area. I would definitely advise legal consultation. But you're very likely to be able to file a petition for grandparent rights, custodial rights, and visitation so that you can be a part of your grandchildren's life as they're a minor and as they grow. It's very important for the children.
0: All right, you're on with attorney Cynthia Halls. Good morning.
5: My question is, my husband has a son that's 16. He just found out that the child is not his. He lives in Texas. The child lives in Alabama. And we found out because we got served child support papers. What do we do to rectify the situation? Because he still wants to have contact with the little boy, but at this point, he doesn't know if he's able to because we found out that the child is not his.
1: Right. That's a good and complex question. So the first answer is you do not have to pay child support. That is not your son's legal obligation. Secondly, because he's not going to be recognized as the biological father or the legal father, if there was no adoption in place, he may not have direct access to the child. Hopefully he's built up a relationship and maybe there's some, they're connected on social media. And if he's 16, he only has 2 more years until he's 18, and they can build that relationship outside of the court. So I would definitely advise that.
0: That's good. You're on with attorney Cynthia Halls. Good morning.
6: How do you navigate when the non-custodial parent is understating their assets, their finances? Like, I know they're making money, but on paper, they're understating it.
1: Absolutely. So that process is called the discovery process. You have to serve them with discovery. You get those bank accounts, those Cash App, the Zelle accounts. You know, we know people like to hide money all the time, especially entrepreneurs. But you definitely, there's a vehicle and an avenue to do that. It is called the discovery process. So I highly encourage that.
0: All right, you on with attorneys. Say that again, Dave. Sorry. All right, look, so my bad. I thought we had another call. This is some really, really good information, mm-hmm. some important stuff, especially on grandparents. Shout out to everybody that called up talking about grandparent rights today. Yeah. Anything you want to say about, just anything that we didn't cover?
1: Yeah, so for the grandparents, definitely want to petition. If you have grandchildren that were born outside of wedlock, you want to file your petition so that you can have custodial rights to those grandchildren. You don't have to wait until they're a lot older. It could be, more difficult, especially for the child emotionally. To all my dads out there who have children outside of wedlock, again, you want to be very diligent. And courts appreciate that when you guys are diligent and not when you wait when the child is 8, 9, 10, 11, and 12. We want to see petitions for legitimations and custodial rights by dads when the children are very young, preferably before they're even walking. Mm-hmm. That is highly preferred by the courts and by judges.
0: And I want to give a big shout out to all the judges that actually sit down and take the time to take testimony.
1: Yes.
0: Y'all don't know how much it means to me. We don't care. Just the fact that you have the time and take the time to sit there and listen, because when people don't know what to do, they come to the courts for resources. That's the whole purpose. Yeah. And I'm talking about the easy thing to do is try to make people go in the room and settle. But when you sit there and take testimony, we know that y'all have other stuff going on. You got your own kids and your mm-hmm. own problems. Mm-hmm. It takes a special person to sit up on the bench with a robe on and listen to heartbreaking, hardcore testimony. And I just want to shout, nobody ever said thank you to anybody in the courts, any judge that's sitting on the bench. Yeah. We really appreciate all you hard working judges. We absolutely love you and thank you. And I'm saying that on behalf of everybody that have went to the courts and had to come to the courts for relief. We appreciate you, even if you don't give us the decision that we want.
1: Right.
0: We appreciate you listening. And I want to say that to all the judges. God bless y'all. Let everybody know how you can be reached.
1: Absolutely. My name is Attorney Cynthia Hawes. I may be reached by Instagram at cynthia.thefamilylawattorney. Also, my business line is 866-LAW-ROOT. Again, that is 866-LAW-ROOT. Thank you so much.
0: And Super Dave, stop interrupting us talking in my ear when we talk. We got a lawyer on. I bet you still, you so short, you still, somebody still paying child support for you.
1: No.
0: Super Dave.
7: I'm trying to keep us on time. That's my job.
8: And somebody carrying him on his hip.
0: Hey, yeah, it, baby car seat, grown ass. Yes.
8: Look at that.
9: 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Wake up. Let go.
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3: 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Oh, yeah.

0: The morning show, Gary, what you got coming up?
1: All right, get your pens ready, baby, because I have the word of the week next. Rick and Smiley morning show. What the hell, damn love? All that damn laughing.

0: clothes and put your ass out, and them clothes smell like them downy sheets with that little bear on there.
1: Say, man.
0: It's serious.
1: Come on,
0: if
1: y'all.
0: If she take her time and if she throw your clothes out and just throw them out in the yard, you can get her back. But if she fold your clothes nice and neat, and the clothes smell like the, which one y'all use?
2: The Snuggle Bear.
0: The Snuggle Bear. If she took the time to put the fabric and wash the rest of the dirty clothes that you have in there, Alfreda's, and put the little Snuggle Bear, and then they got the new little downy soft that you pour in there. It's clear. Yeah. Oh, it smells so damn good, and got the bees. They got the bees now.
3: I love the bees.
0: If she put 2 cups of bees in there, clear in there, and use them damn Snuggle dry sheets, and fold your stuff up, and put it outside, and put it in them little tubs from Walmart.
4: Yeah.
0: Your ass ain't coming back.
1: It's a wrap. Problem.
0: It's done.
1: It's a wrap.
0: But if she get emotional and can't continue, like, and just throw everything out and just out there in the yard or on the balcony if you live in the apartments, you can get her back. Yeah. Take her to Applebee's, get the little dinner, and with the little the brownie where they come with the skillet frying.
4: Yeah.
1: Yes, sir.
0: If you get her the fajita meal with the stuff frying.
3: Stupid.
1: And the 2 for $25.
0: The what?
1: The 2 for $25.
0: The 2 for $25, and get the little brownie with the little ice cream on top, and it's hot or whatever, and just hold her hand under the table. You can get her back.
4: You know why, Ricky? Because we want to see you out there picking up them clothes so we can go out there and talk smack to you while you're doing it. That's why you gotta pick your clothes out.
0: You can get up.
4: You said, don't forget your underwear, too.
0: Bye. Just put the clothes back in the house and let's talk.
4: No, I hate you.
0: Put the clothes in the house.
4: No, I don't want to talk to you anymore.
0: Let's put the clothes. Let me explain. Listen.
4: Get your other stuff.
0: So what I'm reading?
5: Capital Q, capital A, capital O, capital T.
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7: E-L-G-S-E-S. Eagles!
8: It's time for Gary's Word of the Week.
7: And you know this.
0: Oh, my God.
7: Man.
1: That sounded too real.
0: That was real, boy. We got to do that, boy.
1: She done been through that before.
3: You sounded so familiar with that.
7: Oh, I hate you. Get your other stuff.
4: In the bedroom.
0: It is time to expand your vocabulary with the word of the week. Now, Gary, don't embarrass us today, please, man. A lot of people listening to the radio this morning. And now, what word will you be expanding our vocabulary with this week?
9: Oh, my. Well, yes, sir, honey. Now, I'm happy to play along, y'all, with this fabulous word of the week. So, and you know what? This word, I had enough time to meditate on it. So, this week's word is explicit.
1: That's horrifically wrong.
9: Inexplicably.
1: There you
4: Almost.
1: Go. Okay. Oh, you got close now.
7: Okay.
9: Oh. Yes, honey. Inexplicable.
1: Yep.
4: Oh. One more time.
9: Inexplicably.
0: Start. After you say NX.
9: NX.
0: All right, break it down to a syllable.
9: Plick.
0: Yeah.
9: Ably.
0: Yes.
9: Inexplicably.
1: There you go.
0: That is.
1: Oh, just don't spit.
0: Wow. Right.
3: Yeah, I'm going on and I'm getting over here.
0: Right. That was good.
9: Yes, inexplicably.
1: Oh.
0: Okay. Have you ever used that word before?
9: I don't know. Look like never. I did.
0: Yeah. No, we can tell you never used that before. And now it is an adverb, right?
9: I think so.
0: And what is an adverb? Just for people.
1: Everybody got quiet.
3: If it ain't wrote down,
1: it's a word that describes the action, right?
0: Right.
1: Yeah.
9: Oh,
1: it is.
0: Because the verb is action.
3: So what's an adjective? No,
1: an adjective.
4: Something that's a description. It's a descriptive word.
0: It's a T with an ad on it. And what's the definition, Gary?
9: Wait, I'm going to use it in a sentence.
1: What's the definition?
9: What's the definition of it? Yeah. In a way that cannot be explained or understood.
0: Okay, that's the definition.
9: Wait up. In a way that cannot be explained or understood.
0: Right.
9: Explicitly.
0: Now use it in a sentence.
9: The popularity of my daily wardrobe modeling posts on social media, considering my curious face and lack of sex appeal, is inexplicably confusing.
0: Who wrote that?
1: The team wrote that.
10: Can't explain it, man.
0: The popularity of your daily wardrobe modeling post on social media. That's your drip. They're talking about your drip.
9: Yeah.
0: Your drip videos. Considering your curious face and lack of sex appeal. It's inexplicably confusing.
2: Can't explain it. Just can't explain it.
1: It sounds insulting.
10: Lack of sex appeal.
4: Why you gotta have a curious face?
0: Don't think nobody looked at none of the videos and got turned on like you. Not one damn. It's the Ricky Smiley Morning
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5: 26 minutes out of the hour. We got your front page right here. Alfreda's, good morning.
6: Good morning, Ricky. It's Tuesday, July 14th. Here's what's going on in the news. The fighting between the U.S. and Iran is already making life more expensive. Gas prices are climbing, and if higher fuel costs persist, groceries could cost more, too. And the timing cannot be worse, y'all. A new report says millions of Americans are already relying on credit cards, on loans, and on emergency savings just to buy food. More than one in four people charging groceries say they can't even make the minimum payment. And while families are facing questions about their own finances, a federal judge is raising questions about a financial agreement involving President Trump and his administration. A judge has thrown out Trump's settlement with the IRS over the leak of his confidential tax records. Remember, that leak showed Trump made millions of dollars, but in some years he paid as little as $750 in federal income taxes, and in some years he paid nothing at all. Who is his accountant, though? My goodness. Anyway, the judge said Trump and the government were not opposing parties because Trump actually controls the agencies he was suing. So she ruled that the case was improperly used to secure broad tax protections and referred one of Trump's attorneys for a possible legal ethics investigation. And finally, y'all, for what some are calling good news, I want to know what you think about this, Ricky. Congress is reviving the Sunshine Protection Act to make daylight savings time permanent. Supporters say it could improve sleep, reduce accidents, and give us more daylight after work. But critics say it could mean darker winter mornings, especially for students heading to school.
5: Leave it alone. Don't mess with it.
6: Okay.
5: We ain't crazy about it, but just go on, leave it alone.
6: All right, well, we'll see what happens. For info on these stories and more, go to RickySmileyMorningShow.com. 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
2: Already, man. Shout out to St. Louis Cardinals All-Star Jordan Walker, the 2026 Home Run Derby champion, man. Last night, he shocked the crowd with hitting six straight home runs to seal the win during the MLB All-Star festivities, man. Of course, the Major League Baseball All-Star game is going to be happening tonight. American League versus the National League, 7 o'clock p.m. Central Time. And speaking of that, y'all are listening to the voice of a dad of a Major League Baseball Youth Academy Commissioner's Cup champion. That's right, man. I got to show some love to my son, Rocky Jr.
5: Hey!
2: Oh,
5: congratulations.
2: And his teammates, man, they played on the Texas Rangers Youth All-Star Team up in Philly, and they showcased and got the championship, man, last night. Down 9-4 in the last inning. They was down 9-4 in the last inning.
5: They got hot rock.
2: And got hot and started balling, score six runs to come back and win 10-9 to win the Commissioner's Cup Youth Championship. So big ups to my son Rocky Jr. and the rest of the squad out there.
5: Hey,
2: man.
5: Rock,
2: yes, sir.
5: What is he good at? What is his main talent on the baseball field? Hitting, or what position he play on defense too?
2: He plays center field, a little bit of second base, man. But this team that he played on, he was in left field because we got some dogs on this team, man. He's doing his thing. He's a little engine of kid. He's always the smallest kid on the team, but he got heart.
5: You're going
2: to
5: kill it.
2: Come on, man. So y'all can go to my social media at Rock T. Holler, man.
1: Obeying like his daddy was on baseball.
2: That's where you get it from, son.
5: Rock was good.
2: You better don't get it twisted now,
5: Rock
2: son.
5: Played with the Detroit Tigers. You
2: hit he was the Mets, actually.
6: And he played for my school, Mets. Too. My college.
1: Is that documented?
2: Yes, sir.
6: Yes, we went to the same school. What's wrong with you,
5: Rock, don't let it do you like that, Rock. Just go ahead, man. Keep it moving.
2: Y'all go follow my social media. Look, check my little son out, man. You get a little clip on there, man. At Rock T. Holler.
5: Ain't nobody worried about it. Rock T. Gary.
1: Yeah, we need some clips of Rock T, baby. I'm sure they was filming back then.
2: Drop it like it's hot. Drop it like it's hot. So hot.
5: All right, party people, it's the bottom of the hour time for the hot spot. What up, Brett?
8: What up, Ricky? Good morning, everybody. I'm your girl, Brett Tatat, and this is the hot spot where we bring you music, movies, and more. So let's get on off into it. Well, y'all, Byron Allen has joined the growing list of public figures rallying behind the family of Nolan Wells. The media mogul donated $100,000 to the family's GoFundMe. Comedian Lil Rel Howery has also made a donation to the GoFundMe. And the family's attorney, Ben Crump, has revealed that Tyler Perry will cover the funeral expenses. Colin Kaepernick is funding a second independent autopsy, and Reverend Al Sharpton will officiate the service. Now, if you don't remember, Nolan Wells was the African-American 18-year-old Mississippi teen who never made it back home after the 4th of July trip with his white friends. He mysteriously died during that boat trip. His funeral is this Monday, July 20th, at the Mississippi Coast Coliseum and Convention Center in Biloxi. This is just so sad. I just really hope they get to the bottom of everything and whatever happened to him comes to light and they...
5: Yeah, some new details came out today. We got to find out what they are.
8: Okay.
5: Maybe we'll get Ben Crump to come back on the show this week to break some of the stuff down.
8: Okay, cool. Well, on a lighter note, y'all, congratulations to Niecy Nash.
5: Hey.
8: She just became an honorary member of Zeta Phi Beta Sorority.
5: Awesome.
8: And she announced it online, and here's what she said.
9: Guys, do you know what you're looking at? The newest member of the Divine Nine. She's a Zeta, baby.
5: Hey. Congratulations, Niecy Nash.
9: Thank you so much, sis, for bringing me into this wonderful sisterhood. I love you. I love all my sorors. Now, it's time to go shake a tail feather at the boule.
5: Man, I'm so happy for her. Work with the Divine Nine. Get out there. Niecy Nash, do some community service. Help some people. Mm-hmm. And don't ever forget what the sorority and what all of our great, wonderful Divine Nine organizations are founded on. And go out there and make it happen. That's a good look. Zeta Phi Beta, shout out to all of y'all.
1: Yeah, yes, Cheryl Underwood is a Zeta, I know.
5: Yeah,
1: that.
5: Cheryl Underwood as well. Yep.
8: Well, if you don't know what the International Boule is, it's like a big convention, and it's in Nashville, and it was this past weekend. And also inducted as honorary Zetas along with Niecy was Sheila E., Coco from SWV, and actress Elise Neal. So congrats to the new finer ladies of
5: Elise
8: Zeta.
5: Elise Neal! My Hollywood crush right now.
8: Okay.
5: I still love Elise Neal.
8: And shout out to J. Cole, y'all. He just sold out two back-to-back shows in his hometown of Charlotte, North Carolina, as he kicked off his world tour. J. Cole's Fall Off World Tour tonight is in Miami. Then he's heading to ATL this weekend. So congratulations go out to them. If you missed any part of the show, y'all, make sure you check out the Ricky Smiley Morning Show podcast, available wherever you get your podcasts. 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
1: 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It's not just Golden State with a golden opportunity to land one of, if not the, greatest players of all time. The Timberwolves are also reportedly making progress towards signing LeBron James. After Steph Curry made his public pitch to LeBron over the weekend from the American Century Championship Pro-Am Golf Tournament in Lake Tahoe, the Warriors hired Frank Vogel, the coach LeBron won his Lakers championship with, as a top assistant to Steve Kerr. As for the Wolves' chances, former players and coaches are saying that they want to see it, and head coach Chris Finch said there's a hole in the starting lineup that LeBron would, quote, easily fit into. I know he's looking for happiness right now, and I think the happiness quotient in Minnesota is extremely high. My happiness quotient for this NBA offseason is extremely high. 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

playing all your favorites for you, Drew Hill, as your summer is officially unlocked with some of the hottest music prizes, all being brought to you by Soul2Go. Hope you're good on this Tuesday. From the Ohio State Fair to the Cincinnati Music Festival, we got to talk you winning. Yes, coming up, I am Robin Simone. Yeah, we're going to have a great time as always. Monica, Biggie, got some T.I. and Beyonce right now on Magic.

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1: Yeah, this album is dedicated to all the teachers that told me I never amount to nothing. 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

0: is performing on the One Voyage, and you can be on that cruise as well, friend. 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All right, coming up in minutes, I got my first chance at you winning tickets, the Ohio State Fair. 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So if you're trying to be there, you and the kids, I got your chance to win coming up, plus some great music, Brandy, Ashanti, and that new one from Tim's is next.
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4: 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It's not just Golden State with a golden opportunity to land one of, if not the, greatest players of all time. The Timberwolves are also reportedly making progress towards signing LeBron James. After Steph Curry made his public pitch to LeBron over the weekend from the American Century Championship Pro-Am Golf Tournament in Lake Tahoe, the Warriors hired Frank Vogel, the coach LeBron won his Lakers championship with, as a top assistant to Steve Kerr. As for the Wolves' chances, former players and coaches are saying that they want to see it, and head coach Chris Finch said there's a hole in the starting lineup that LeBron would, quote, easily fit into. I know he's looking for happiness right now, and I think the happiness quotient in Minnesota is extremely high. My happiness quotient for this NBA offseason is extremely high. 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
1: 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We are celebrating it. 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

0: over at Mamie Moore Park for the 20th annual Heritage Music Series. Your host this week, Sean Anthony. Yeah, every Thursday from 6 until 9. Right next to the King Arts Complex, Mamie Moore Park, always a good time. The Old School Band is performing this week. And we'll also have your tickets on sale for this year's 614 Funk Fest. Yeah, with the original Lakeside, Sherelle, Chubb Rock, Big Daddy Kane, Troop, and Mixmaster Ice is going down Saturday, August 8th over at the Commons. Yeah, swing by the Magic Table. We'll have your tickets with no service fees, so you'll be able to save some money. We'll have your tickets every Thursday, so make sure you come on out. It's absolutely free. Go have a great time. 614-291-0955. Speaking of a great time, the Ohio State Fair. I got your family four-pack of tickets. If you're trying to be there, I got you. Caller 9, hit me up. Toni Braxton, Soul For Real. Chris Brown's latest, Fallen, is coming. And they are performing on the One Voyage Confunction. And I got their classic Love Strain coming up. Don't move.
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2: 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And listen, this is the part I love. We're not just witnessing love. We are celebrating it. There's going to be a beautiful vow renewal ceremony at sea hosted by Erica Campbell and her husband, Warren Campbell, all while being serenaded by Tony Terry. Plus, of course, we're going to laugh with our very own Ricky Smiley and D.L. 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

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Columbus's best R&B.

Congratulations going out to Gladys Mahan. Yeah, she got my family 4-pack of tickets. Her and the kids are headed to the Ohio State Fair. Yeah, we got more chances for you to win. Coming up next hour, I've got your passes. The Cincinnati Music Festival. Yeah, next weekend. I got your Friday and Saturday show. Also, speaking of winning, the R&B tour. I know you're trying to see Chris Brown and Usher. We're trying to send you to Vegas. Yeah, you want to win tickets, hotel, and flight? Head over to MyColumbusMagic.com for your chance at winning. Speaking of, here's Fallen on Magic.

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0: music right there can function. You know they're performing it on the One Voyage. Yes, and you could be there too, inside of the Fantastic Funk Lounge. And they're going to be joining the original Lakeside, the Ohio Players, the SOS Band, Al Hudson, and One Way. Yeah, it's going to be a great time as we're sailing out of Miami this year, October 26th through November the 1st. And this is a new cruise line. We're talking the Virgin Voyages Resilient Lady. And you know about the special. It's the We Picket Cabin Experience. We got cabins for as low as $1,700 per person. 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Head over to OV2026.com to book now. Got a couple things we got to chat about. I don't know what's going on with this A-lister. This A-lister Hollywood actor. I wish my kids would drop my last name. Yeah, we got to chat about it. And Michael is making history. Yeah, what's trending is going down in the 1 o'clock hour. You don't want to miss out on that. I believe in the kiss rule. If you're hip, we're going to talk about it. I got your midday motivation on the way. A little something for you to nest on. Right after Genuine, Bruno Mars, Lauryn Hill, and Olivia Dean is next.
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0: Music Festival is going down next weekend. I got Friday and Saturday tickets. Yeah, check in around 12:20, friend, for your chance at winning.
1: These are words to nest on. Real motivation for real life. Something honest, something grounding, something to carry with you today. Let's talk.
0: I believe in the KISS rule. Because, you know, somewhere along the way, we started believing that more is always better. More work, more worrying, more trying to please everybody. But a whole lot of doing can still end up to a whole lot of nothing, especially if none of that is moving you closer to your goal. Don't confuse being busy with being productive. Because you can spend all day running in circles and still end up right where you started. And don't get distracted with the noise. Because, you know, noise is everything that steals your time and your energy. Overthinking every decision, saying yes when you really mean no. You know, when you let go of all of that, life just gets so much lighter because your mind is clearer, your priorities are sharper. You know, everything is at a standstill. You know, sometimes less isn't just more. It's exactly what you need. The KISS rule. Keep it simple, sweetheart. Just a little something for you to nest on. Hold tight. DJ Dommy Styles with the Midday Mix Party. He's next.
2: Magic Local for you on Matt Barnes with an NBC4 update on Urban One. One person is dead after a shooting near Nobixby Park. It happened on Brandy Drive just before 11 o'clock last night. No word on what led up to the shooting or if a suspect is in custody. Cases of a parasitic illness are growing by the day across Ohio. It's called cyclosporiasis that can cause serious diarrhea, stomach cramps, and muscle fatigue. The state health department says Ohio has reached nearly 400 cases, with about 20 in Franklin County. Symptoms can take 1 to 2 weeks to appear, and if not treated with antibiotics, those symptoms can come back. Doctors are urging people to wash their fruits and vegetables and wash your hands before and after. And the Ohio State Fair has announced 25 new foods for this year. For the fourth year in a row, Schmidt's will be offering an exclusive cream puff flavor. This year is root beer. Fairgoers can also expect a Biscoff flavor butter frozen cheesecake and catfish on a stick, among other options. The fair opens on Wednesday, July 29th. Join us at 4, 5, and 6 tonight to follow these stories in your most accurate forecast. Local for you, I'm Matt Barnes, NBC4.
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3: 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We are celebrating it. There's going to be a beautiful vow renewal ceremony at sea hosted by Erica Campbell and her husband, Warren Campbell, all while being serenaded by Tony Terry. Plus, of course, we're going to laugh with our very own Ricky Smiley and D.L. Hughley. And not to mention, there's purpose to this party. 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

0: the homie right there, DJ Dommy Styles, on this Tuesday with the Midday Mix Party. As your summer is officially unlocked, some hot music prizes all being brought to you by Soul to Go. Yeah, check them out downtown on East Lynn, Essex Ave, as well as their new spot in Gahanna, 134 North Hamilton Road. Speaking of winning, coming up, the SOS band Who Won is performing on The One Voyage. And they're going to be here, the Ohio State Fair, along with the dance band. I got tickets around 2 o'clock, so definitely hold tight for your chance at winning. And speaking of winning, I got you now. Caller 9, 614-291-0955. You will be hanging out in the Natty next weekend. Yeah, the Cincinnati Music Festival. Tickets for both days at Friday night. Next Friday, 803 Fresh, Lettucey, Uncle Charlie. That's Saturday. SWV, Trey Songz, Mary J., and more. Yeah, all of that is yours. Hit me up. Plus some great music, Brandy and Monica on the way. And that new one, Eric Benet, who's performing on The One Voyage. His new one, Who's Gonna Save Us, is next.
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0: He's going to be on the One Voyage performing that one right there. Who's going to save us? Eric Benet. 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Yeah, he's performing inside of the R&B Lounge along with Dave Hollister, Jaheim. Jay Brown is going to be there as well. It's going to be a great look. OV2026.com. All right, speaking of winning, next weekend it's going down, the Natty. Yeah, the Cincinnati Music Festival. We're talking both days, that Friday and Saturday. And your girl Mary J. Blige is going to be there as well. Paycor Stadium. You could be there as well, friend. I'm looking for you. Caller number 9-614-291-0955. Magic, hello. Who's this?
1: Hi, this is Audrey.
0: Hey, you said Audrey?
1: Yep.
0: Hey, where you calling me from?
1: Well, I'm in the car, but I am in Columbus.
0: All right, where you headed? Hope you got your seatbelt on.
1: I do, and I'm going real slow.
0: You better be going slow, because I don't want you to crash. Where you headed?
1: I'm going home.
0: Well, I'm glad you got through on your way home, because you got my tickets.
1: Wonderful.
0: Yes, you're going to be headed to the Natty next weekend. So have fun. You got tickets for both days. That's going to be a great look. Paycor Stadium. Yes, it's going to be a great look. So enjoy your afternoon. We appreciate you so much for listening. And you know what you got to do? Let everybody know the station that just hooked you up.
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He's going to be in town for the Whitehall Food Truck and Fun Fest. Yeah, Brian McKnight, Saturday, July 25th. John Bishop Park, and we're going to have some tickets, VIP access. 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
3: The point is, we need to capitalize on Michael's album. So, we're going to do a bunch of songs.
4: Joseph, I need to think.
3: No, sir. I told you what to think.
5: Well, the movie Michael is making some history, crossing the $1 billion mark worldwide at the box office, becoming the first biopic to ever reach that milestone, with much of that coming from international audiences. Of course, the movie telling the story of Michael's early life and his rise to stardom. I cannot wait for the sequel, for this journey to continue. Of course, Lionsgate also made history. They got their first $1 billion movie, so it's a win-win for everybody.
6: Is next year the wedding year? Is that when it's happening?
7: Oh, you'll know.
6: So you're going big.
7: I just mean that I was going to invite you to it.
5: Well, Taylor Swift and Travis Kelce's wedding is still making headlines, especially now that the privacy rules are starting to loosen. We're learning now how massive the celebration was. And I mean, they got it. So, you know, spending between $20 and $30 million is nothing on this wedding celebration. They're also saying that they paid more than $160,000 to the city of New York to cover wedding permits as well as additional police presence. But I'm loving that they made some charity donations prior to tying the knot. $26 million in charitable donations was made, including a local charity in Cleveland. The Cleveland After School All-Stars received $1 million. Yeah, that is awesome.
8: Zahara Marley Jolie.
5: Well, if you notice, she dropped the Pitt from her last name. Yeah, Brad Pitt and Angelina Jolie's daughter, Zahara, is taking that step legally to remove her dad's last name. Yeah, the 21-year-old made it official at her Spelman graduation, where she announced Zahara Marley Jolie. She's actually joining her siblings, Maddox and Shiloh, who have already taken that step legally. Vivian, the next sibling, uses Jolie professionally. Now, her reason behind it, she hasn't made it publicly, but of course, we know the drama between Brad and Angelina's highly publicized split and ongoing reports of a strained relationship between Brad and several of their kids. Remember, keep your head to the sky. I'm Robin Simone, and this is What's Trending.
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0: yet. 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Yeah. Black Street Productions. We out, ride. We out, we out.
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0: Victoria Monet right there with Let Me. And you know there's another way that you can pick up some tickets to the Cincinnati Music Festival, which happens next weekend. Yeah, it actually kicks off next Thursday, but the big show is, of course, next Friday and Saturday. 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Also, speaking of winning, coming up around 2 minutes away, the SOS band won. They're performing on the One Voyage, and you can see them perform here. They're going to be a part of the Ohio State Fair along with the Daz Band Tuesday, July 31st. If you're trying to go, I got those tickets coming up, so hold tight. Also, speaking of the One Voyage, Dave Hollister is going to be on that cruise. I got his new one, Voodoo, on the way. Plus some SWV, Johnny Gill, Usher, and more.
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2: 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We are celebrating it. 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

They're going to be in Cincy next weekend for the Cincinnati Music Festival, SWV right there. And the SOS Band, along with the Dazz Band, are going to be right here. Yeah, the Ohio State Fair performing Tuesday, July 31st. And if you're trying to be their friend, I got tickets for you right now. Caller 9-614-291-0955. Got some great music on the way, too. Usher, got some raw bass, DJ Easy Rock, Dave Hollister, and Johnny Gill. Here's My, My, My on Magic.

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1: 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Okay, call me Anchor Robin, because I'm going to read whatever's on that paper. Okay, they got the date wrong. Okay, it is Friday, July 31st, the Ohio State Fair, the SOS Band, along with the Dads Band, and caller number 9, you're going to be there. Magic, hello, who is this?
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9: 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We are celebrating it. 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Hughley. 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

0: know.
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3: 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T.I.P.
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0: He's no longer chasing the grind. Did you see his recent article or read his recent article in People magazine? Yeah, he's in a different season of his life. T.I., man, I'm so happy for that brother. Kill the King, his last album, and you can see him perform Let Him Know on The One Voyage. Yeah, T.I.'s going to be doing his thing. Can you imagine when that beat drops? You could be right there. Rick Ross is going to be on that cruise. 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We're talking the Virgin Voyages Resilient Lady, all right? OV2026.com to book right now. Tomorrow's hump day. Yeah, God willing, we'll be able to do this thing all over again until we connect again tomorrow, 10 a.m. Just know with him, through him, all things are possible. Your boy DL, he's got you next.
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2: I'm Jennifer Bullock with an NBC4 News update on Urban One. The judge overseeing the Vinton County child abuse case has instated a gag order. Agencies involved in the legal proceedings, including the prosecutor and defense, are now ordered to not make any more public statements. The state just approved $1 million in emergency funding to help support the 16 children removed from the Siders family home. This money will go toward anything that will ensure the health and safety of the children. And cases of a parasitic illness are growing by the day across Ohio. Cyclosporiasis, which mostly contaminates produce, can cause serious diarrhea, stomach cramps, and muscle fatigue. The state health department says Ohio has reached nearly 400 cases. Doctors urge people to wash fruits and vegetables and their hands. Join us at 4, 5, and 6 tonight to follow these stories and your most accurate forecast. Local for you, I'm Jennifer Bullock, NBC.
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1: What did you set this on, hell? You gotta make her say my name one time here.
0: My name is DL.
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1: 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A lot going on. I hold by this, and I hate to be conspiratorial, but it does seem like a dude who was, you know, relatively healthy, had flown to the Ukraine, was scheduled to do a meet the press the next day, and then all of a sudden, it's what they said to me, a sudden unexpected.
3: Yes. And they called it mysterious. Yeah. Of course it's mysterious.
1: Nothing mysterious about a dude, an older man having a heart attack, but you made it mysterious when you called it that.
3: Yep.
1: It was a sudden illness.
3: Yep, that's what they called it.
1: Sudden illness is explosive diarrhea. That's not, you know what I mean?
4: Yeah.
1: That's a sudden illness.
4: And it's 2,600, over 2,600 cases.
1: You know what I mean?
4: Yeah. So, come on, man.
1: Yeah, sudden illness is that.
3: That's what I think.
1: And now we got algae and diarrhea. This is...
3: What is happening?
1: It's the revelation,
4: man.
1: Baby. If I see dudes on horses riding down the street, I'm done.
4: You got the screw worm messing up the price of beef and all that.
1: Yeah, man. Man.
3: There's a lot going on.
1: I'm telling you, it is like the earth is sending us a signal. The universe hasn't had enough.
4: They said that screw worm epidemic is directly related to all those Doge cuts. They used to be able to track that
3: directly. For sure.
1: Yeah.
3: And don't forget, you know, there was also not only this exploding diarrhea, but in California.
1: You got Nigel Harper diarrhea.
3: But you remember they had the vomiting disease right before that. So it's just like,
1: well, you get that every time Trump speaks.
3: That's highly contagious, one after the other.
1: Yeah, I get that every time Trump talks.
3: Yeah. So, you know, here's the thing.
1: Explosive diarrhea.
3: So if we truly believe that Mitch McConnell is gone, and we know for sure Lindsey Graham is gone, you know they say it comes in threes.
1: Yeah. Yeah.
3: Just saying.
4: Yeah, we can only... Okay.
3: Can only hope that, you know... I don't know.
1: I don't want to wish that.
3: I don't
1: know.
3: No, me either.
1: On air.
3: Well, on air. No. Yeah, I don't wish it on anybody, period. Even though I did not like Senator Lindsey Graham, you know, I don't want to wish any ill will on
1: anybody. They call him Lady D.
3: Oh, Lady D. Ooh.
1: That's what they call him. That's his nickname.
3: Really?
1: Yeah. Look it up.
3: Lady D. What's the D stand for?
4: Keep going. Know. Keep moving. Keep moving. Keep moving.
1: I tell you. The gay prostitutes. How am I going to pay my mortgage now? They said Grindr lowered their flag at half staff.
3: Oh, my gosh. She's so stupid.
1: They did. I'm like, all right. Happy birthday to the one and only Lonnie Love. Happy birthday to Tamika Harris. Happy birthday to Conor McGregor. Boy, was that a waste.
4: Oh, man.
1: 60-some seconds? Man, come on now. All right, happy birthday to Jane Lynch from Glee. Happy birthday to Daryl Reeves, one of the best that ever did it. Happy birthday to Jaime Gomez from Taboo of Black Eyed Peas. Happy birthday to Rosie Greer. Happy birthday to Lauren Gibson, the choreographer. Happy birthday to Stan Shaw, studying boxer in Harlem Nights. Happy birthday to Vincent Pastore, Salvatore Big on Sopranos. Happy birthday to Aisha Rainwright, raising Dion and General Hospital. And, of course, happy birthday to the very funny Flame Monroe. Very
3: Flame,
1: funny
3: Flame, happy birthday.
1: Possum Slip. Of course, happy birthday to the one and only Gerald Ford. We got the great show lined up for you. Of course, Jasmine will tell us what's trending. I will have a little note from the GED section right now. Here is Jasmine.

That was John B. They Don't Know. Now, if you miss any part of our show today, remember to get caught up by checking out the D.L. 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We will be covering today's top stories with what's trending right after the star of our One Voyage cruise, T.I.

0: Jazz man.
1: What man?
0: Tell these good people what's trending.
1: So Angela Rye has started a little bit of a debate on social media on whether or not we should be talking the way we are about Andrew Gillum. Now, in case you don't know, that he did a podcast along with Angela Rye and
0: Sellers. Tiffany Cross was on there.
1: Tiffany Cross was on there as well. And, you know, she really kind of got some stuff off her chest regarding all of the things that people on social media are saying about him in light of his arrest.
0: Wait a minute. Nobody put the meth in his hand.
1: I know. He was found with
0: three packages
1: of methamphetamines, all the things that we understand. And this was in July, right? Now, we do remember what happened way back when.
0: Right. And they got mad at me because I said, Stacey Abrams turned Georgia, when she lost, she turned Georgia blue. And when Gillum lost, he turns to D and drugs.
1: Well,
0: and they hated that. And then he turns around and does it.
1: Yeah. Well, she is basically holding her friend down, and she's like, I don't appreciate it. She's like, you know, you have to think about the fact that about his wife and his children.
0: And people
1: in the comments were like, was he thinking about his wife and children?
0: Nobody put the meth in his hand.
1: Nobody did, for sure. And her thing was, she wants the same amount of smoke for all of the other things that are going on, like the Nolan Wells situation, or like the one-year-old kid who was shot in Mississippi, like the kids who've been found, you know, hung around the country. She was like, that's where your smoke should
0: be. Here's the thing. We can also hold out room to have, this dude was trying to be governor of Florida.
1: And we were holding him down, by the way.
0: Children are looking up to him.
1: Yeah.
0: So now you can both defend and try to be supportive of your friend and still not malign society that holds everyone. So we're not supposed to talk about the fact that this is starting to be habitual?
1: Yeah.
0: That's ridiculous.
1: I agree.
0: And emphasis on the part. It's crazy.
1: Wait a minute.
0: Stop with that.
1: Oh, goodness.
0: I like Angela Wright, but boy, she can.
1: Yeah. And you can defend your friend. I understand, you know, having sympathy for your friend, but the facts are the facts, right? Like, we cannot overlook the fact that this has happened.
0: I don't understand meth.
1: Yeah.
0: I don't understand meth.
1: Especially when you see what it does. But, you know.
0: I mean, I'm not one to. I mean, I've done any number of things, but meth.
1: Yeah. Why don't we just stop right there? Anyway, also trending, the Justice Department. Did you see the latest picture of the Civil Rights Division?
0: Yeah,
1: the photo, all of these newly hired attorneys and the staff and whatnot. And not one black man.
0: No, yeah.
1: And only two sisters.
0: Yeah.
1: And that's it.
0: And then you can tell they got that coonish look on them.
1: Yeah. That's it. Especially the one down front.
0: Yeah.
1: You see one down front?
0: Yeah.
1: So that's your, I mean, that's what you got. That's what you're working with. Yeah. Now, what you could do if you want to take a little break from all of that, get on board. What?
0: All aboard.
1: We're going to have some fun. I can't wait. OneVoyageCruise.com is where you can get your tickets. We're going to be there. This one over here. This one. DL's going to be there. A lot of your frat brothers are going to be on the cruise. Ricky Smiley and Anthony Anderson. And et cetera. Oh, he's a noob, isn't he?
0: He's very much a noob.
1: Yeah. Mr. Tendonism.
0: I don't know what
1: it's not his fault. You know what?
0: I don't know what Mr. Tendonism is.
1: Anyway. Well, you know, last year, all the Greeks were there. You know, the Deltas were there, the AKAs, the Alphas. I feel like it was one lone, who was it, Lane? It was one lone person from a fraternity. It was so odd because we all got together and took these pictures and it was just him by himself.
0: Niecy Nash is up. Niecy Nash came over.
1: What is she?
0: She just came over yesterday. Her and Elise Neal. Zeta?
1: I don't know. I'll have to look into that. Let me get on the divine9.com and find out. But anyway, that's what
0: you
1: get your tickets now at onevoyagecruise.com. And you can use the code what? DL, perhaps?
2: Team
1: you
2: DL.
1: Get a discount?
0: Why not? Go ahead on.
2: Team anyway. DL.
1: Team DL. Let's go. There
0: Yay.
1: You go. And that's what's trending.
0: All right. It's
1: you know
0: the DL
1: what?
0: Hughley
1: Shut
0: show.
1: Up.
0: A little note from the GED sex is coming up on the DL Hughley Show.
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0: 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And we had to wait in line for that. Excuse me. 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

0: So yet another young man who was entitled to be here, who was legally here, is shot by ICE. The thing that I find interesting is that out of the 12 people that have been murdered by ICE, not one of them had a criminal record. Out of the all the people that have been held in detention and arrested by ICE, only 5% of them had a criminal record. If this was about stopping immigration, if this was about, you know, protecting our borders, then what the f*** are they doing in Maine? What are they doing in Minneapolis? This is about torturing the people that Trump doesn't like. It is about blue cities and blue states. Maine has an immigration problem. And why is it that we're so satisfied with people dying in our streets? They've killed white people. They've killed black people. They've killed 12 people to date with no oversight. None at all. None. Not to mention the people that are dead in detention centers or the young women that are being raped in detention centers. This is what happens. When you say that you issue an edict and you say that you want 10,000 people arrested a day, when you allow masked, armed, untrained men into cities, when you allow them to have no accountability, when the Supreme Court basically legalizes racial profiling, they can stop somebody on the base of race, on the base of language, and the basis of employment. What did you think would happen? This is not about immigration and protecting our borders. Joe Biden deported more people. There wasn't this upheaval. Barack Obama deported more people. There wasn't this upheaval. Bill Clinton deported more people. There wasn't this upheaval. This is about terror. This is about torturing the people who doesn't like under the color of authority. I tell you what, when there was no discernible difference between the Proud Boys that marched on the Capitol and the men and women we see in our streets masked up. This is terror. Terror. And nobody takes accountability. Nobody says anything. There's no congressional oversight to speak of. There certainly is none from the department level to speak of, because everybody in place does his bidding and people are dying because of it. So I guess now, ISIS, they were trying to run me over a car, is the PDs I feared for my life. And people who are entitled to be here, people that are American citizens, have died. 12 people are dead since this happened. 12. If ICE keeps this up, they're going to be on the episode of First 48. Even Memphis is going down. That's a little.
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0: She's smart. It's the Jazzy Report on the D.L. 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
1: New York became the first U.S. state to halt construction of a large new data center, imposing a one-year moratorium as concerns grow that the facilities driving the AI boom are raising power costs, straining water supplies, and burdening local communities. The moratorium positions New York at the forefront of a growing national debate over how to manage the infrastructure needed to support AI.
2: Wow.
3: Yeah.
2: We are.
1: First one.
2: Pretty soon, if we could get AI to buy products, we wouldn't even need people. I'm serious. They're trying to replace humanity.
4: Yeah.
1: Yeah, they really are.
2: They are.
1: I just saw where now they have an AI robot that will also give you prescriptions for medications.
2: Yeah. Yeah. Mm. Do you know why profits are up? Profits are up because they get, because of AI, they get to fire people, they get to lay off people, they get to not hire people, and their profits still, because what is your biggest expenditure? Is employees.
4: Yeah.
1: Employees. And insurance, all the things.
2: And all they need, they don't get sick, they don't, have you seen, now everywhere, remember we used to see those calls?

0: this, to do stuff to you that, you know. And so now we're looking at a real situation where on the lower rung of things, even in the higher rung of things, they're working with AI and having these data centers and all that kind of stuff. This is really that, you know, AI type thing. When Will Smith, this is that.
1: Yep. Mm-hmm.
2: All day long.
0: Yes,
2: this is it.
0: It's becoming that.
2: Well,
0: yeah.
2: Taking a 5-minute brain break can increase performance and productivity in subsequent tasks by over 50%. A study of students taking 2 mental math tests were followed and allowed a 5-minute break. Half of them were allowed a 5-minute break. The others were not. And they said that the ones who got the break had a 57% higher mark on their test.
0: We call that a nap, but you can call it a brain break.
1: I take
0: all
1: the
0: these
1: new
0: terms.
2: I take brain.
0: You can call
2: breaks
0: that a brain
2: time.
0: Break if you want to. Hell no, I'm taking one right now as we speak.
3: We know.
0: So this is interesting. A woman who is now remarried, she called her baby daddy to get her lights back on. Take a gander.
4: So y'all, please help me understand this. My lights got turned off, so I called my baby's father and asked him if he could get my lights turned on for me, and he said no because I have a husband and that's his responsibility.
0: Should the baby daddy pay to have her lights turned back on? I mean, his kids live there. I mean,
2: nope. Not if she's married.
1: She got another man in the house, man.
0: Nah, I can't.
2: Or
0: I
2: as
0: can't.
2: My good friend Gary would say, "Murred."
0: You know, I could see if your kids live there. That you wouldn't want your kids to be like that, so I would come get them and put them at the light at my house.
2: Yeah. But would you take all the kids or just yours?
0: No, just mine. No.
2: Yeah.
0: Let me see the light. Not at my house you came.
2: Yeah.
0: Crumb snatchers. Have your daddy come. Do you think he should, I mean, all of these things really depend on the kind of dynamic you guys have.
2: Yeah.
0: But she's remarried. She called her baby daddy to get her lights cut back on. Should the baby daddy pay to have her lights put her back on? That is the question. But when she remarried, so
2: yes.
0: It says in sickness and in health. It should have said in darkness and in light. It's what it should have said. So no, I wouldn't help. It would honestly depend on how I felt about her and I felt about their relationship, but that was cool. You know, if I was cool. I could never imagine that being a scenario that I would ever agree with.
2: Who did you marry that they can't keep the lights on?
0: Right. Exactly. Clearly somebody that doesn't work at the power company. I mean.
2: The other thing is it opens the door for me to keep asking things and favors. And
0: keep hearing footsteps, baby. In the dark. Slipping in the darkness.
2: Okay. We get it.
0: So do you think that's going to be a question we ask? 877-242-2426. You
2: also, hit us up on Twitter at D.O. 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
0: Yeah. We're going to get to your calls in a bit. It's The D.O. Hughley Show.
5: 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And D.L.'s got some thoughts on what's happening in the world today that you definitely need to hear. The D.L. 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
20: 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DL. It's the DL Hughley Show. And we're back.
21: The question we're asking, ladies and gentlemen, is this. Let's take a gander.
22: So, y'all, please help me understand this. My lights got turned off. So I called my baby's father and asked him if he could get my light turned on for me. He said no, because I have a husband and that's his responsibility. How is that his responsibility to pay my lights to get turned back on after they get turned off? And you have kids that's in here. You don't care about your kids? I understand that I have a husband. Granted, don't beat me up over it. But we fell on hard times. So as my baby's father, I feel like you're supposed to pick up the slack.
21: Should he help pay her, put her lights back on? Why was y'all using lights y'all couldn't pay for? Y'all should have got candles. It's Bed Bath & Beyond everywhere.
23: They out of business, man.
21: Or do whatever you can while the light's on.
24: Or during the daytime.
21: Yeah. Put everything where we don't need to see at.
25: They on their phones anyway.
21: Yeah.
23: Not long, you ain't gonna be able to recharge them.
21: Yeah. When you get your phone cut off, you go do do do do do. Remember that?
24: Yes, I do remember that. I do.
21: And I know some people that rather buy a nice pair of shoes to get their phone, pay their phone bill.
24: Don't talk about me like that.
21: Kyle, we're gonna go to our social media platform. What are they saying out there?
26: We got Martin from Pittsburgh, Pennsylvania, and he said, "Hell nah, you shouldn't help her."
21: I think it really truly depends on what kind of relationship you have. But
24: I just
21: if y'all
24: feel
21: got
24: like,
21: restraining orders, I would be glad the lights was off.
24: But wouldn't you feel weird, though, if you're... Well, obviously, I'm not a man, but I would feel weird.
21: Is it obvious?
24: Should be. It's very obvious. Look at these up here. But what I'm saying really is...
21: Oh, those got... Bruce Jenner got those.
24: But what I'm saying is...
21: They got a shop.
24: Wouldn't you feel
21: on
24: weird
21: Manchester?
24: That another man... has to come in and pay bills for you and your wife.
21: I would.
24: Especially your someone who used to sleep with your wife.
21: Yeah, I would.
24: That's a little weird for me.
21: Hey, you know if I cut these lights, I'm going to get some out of this, all right?
24: I mean.
21: If we're agreeable, then that's cool.
24: And the kind I can see because the lights are now on.
21: Yeah. That's cool.
24: I mean, I don't know.
21: Just enough life to push your wig back. If I can't get that, no.
24: That's terrible.
21: And there was a voice that said, let there be light. And that.
24: Man,
21: these are some very presumptuous women, though.
24: Yeah,
21: what you gonna do? I don't want my kids in the dark. They can stay with me till the lights is on.
24: It could be that she knew she could ask him, or he always said, "Hey, listen, here you go."
21: Yeah,
24: I mean, I don't know.
21: Yeah,
24: I just would you be upset if your wife called her ex husband, and especially didn't tell you, and you came home and lights are on, and now.
21: Wow. They ain't gonna do that. That's what we'll be here in the dark together, baby.
24: Know,
21: we'll figure
24: right.
21: this out.
24: Yeah. Figure it out in the dark. Yeah, just don't write nothing down because you can't see it.
21: Can't do it. All right. Do you think, here's a scenario.
22: So, y'all, please help me understand this. My lights got turned off. So, I called my baby's father and asked him if he could get my lights turned on for me. He said no because I have a husband and that's his responsibility.
21: What do you think? 877-242-2426. We'll get to your calls directly. It is the D.L. Hughley Show.
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8: 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The question we're asking, ladies and gentlemen, is this. Let's take a gander.
9: So y'all, please let me understand this. My lights got turned off. So I called my baby's father and asked him if he could get my lights turned on for me. And he said no, because I have a husband and that's his responsibility.
8: Do you think that the baby daddy should pay? Skip, what do you think?
10: No, man. You got your whole husband in the house. Mm-hmm. And he's supposed to be responsible for that household. No, and if my kids to live there, then my kids going to come. I got plenty of light. So until you can get y'all situation together, they coming to stay with my kids.
8: Now, what I will do is I'll let you run an extension cord to my house to let the fridges stay on.
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8: We did that. We used to do that. Run a sister code to your neighbor house, your refrigerator.
12: Did you? Yeah.
8: Yes, baby. Yes.
13: We used to help our neighbors out.
8: Yep, everybody running over there. But we was in it, boy. We was in it. Well, the struggle was real.
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8: We're going to get to your calls in a bit. 877-242-2426. 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It is the D.L. Hughley Show.

0: So a woman gets her lights. Well, let me let you hear.
1: So y'all, please let me understand this. My lights got turned off. So I called my baby's father and asked him if he could get my lights turned on for me. And he said no, because I have a husband and that's his responsibility. How is that his responsibility to pay my lights to get turned back on after they get turned off? That you have kids that's in here. You don't care about your kids?
0: Do you think it should help? 877-242-2426. We'll get to your calls directly. It is the D.L. Hughley Show.

0: So here's the scenario.
1: So y'all, please let me understand this. My lights got turned off. So I called my baby's father and asked him if he could get my lights turned on for me. He said no, because I have a husband and that's his responsibility. How is that his responsibility to pay my lights to get turned back on after they get turned off? And you have kids that sit here. You don't care about your kids? I understand that I have a husband, granted, don't beat me up over it, but we fell on hard times. So as my baby's father, I feel like you're supposed to pick up the slack. So you rather for your kids be in the dark than to help your baby mother get her lights turned back on? What if I didn't have a husband? Would you have helped me then? These men is crazy. Sir, help me get my lights turned on. Don't worry about my husband. He's doing what he's supposed to do as a man. As my baby daddy, you should be helping me.
0: Now, what do you think? Junius, what do you think, man?
2: Unless I paid that dude to take her off my hands. No, I'm not. I got to pass on this, but I'm sorry. My kids just picked the wrong week to be over there. Y'all could have stayed over here.
0: Man, your stepdaddy need to step.
2: Exactly. No, I can't see it. I'm sorry.
0: No, I feel for you. I just can't reach.
2: Yeah.
0: My uncle Butch just said, I feel for you. I just can't reach.
2: Don't know how long that old bad stretch gonna be bad.
0: Yeah. Well, the good thing about it is daylight savings in a few months.
3: You got your PlayStation. It's just a station because ain't no power to it. And
0: What's that with the evening glow in Alaska? What is that? The midnight? What is that?
2: The land of the midnight. Borealis.
4: Aurora Borealis.
0: And the Aurora Borealis, Which is a pretty good taco joint, too. But what are the midnight lights? What do they call them, Kyle?
4: Aurora Borealis.
0: No, but what did we call
5: the
0: it?
5: We call it
4: the Northern Lights.
0: Then why didn't you just say that?
4: Listen, I have Asperger's. Specificity is needed.
0: Dude, hey, here.
2: It's real.
0: Ever since he got back to Thailand.
4: I know that's
0: Thailand.
4: A big word, but specificity is needed.
5: He talking really hard. Wait. You better leave him alone.
0: Yeah, you talking like your room paid for, ain't
5: you? You talking like your lights are still on.
0: I'm talking reckless.
4: I think I'm going to specifically be quiet.
0: Yeah, of course. Yeah, that's... Yeah, if you know what? If people thought like that, it'd be a lot less homeless people.
5: Yeah,
0: I know that.
5: Yeah.
0: Because I know some of them homeless people just can't keep their mouth shut.
5: Couldn't be quiet.
0: That's it. We're going to get to your calls in a bit. 877-242-2426. We'll get to your calls directly. It is the D.L. Hughley Show. Skip. Now, when you make a steak, you're supposed to not wash it off, and you're supposed to let it rest.
2: Right.
0: You're supposed to let it rest, right?
5: Mm-hmm.
0: When you open wine, you're not supposed to drink it right away. You're supposed to open it up and let it rest, right? Get room temperature, right?
2: Yep.
0: So maybe he is right.
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DL. It's the DL Hughley Show. And we're back.

0: So a woman gets her light. Well, let me let you hear.
1: So y'all, please let me understand this. My lights got turned off. So I called my baby's father and asked him if he could get my lights turned on for me. And he said no, because I have a husband and that's his responsibility. How is that his responsibility to pay my lights to get turned back on after they get turned off? And you have kids that sit here. You don't care about your kids?
0: What do you think? We can go through the phones.
2: Well, first I had to gather my composure from laughing so hard at what she said. But my question is, did the baby daddy help make the bill? If he helped make the bill, then I don't have a problem with her asking that question. But if that man didn't help make that bill, how could she even find it in her heart to even ask someone that question? So it was really funny to me, because even when she was saying it, I think she knew in her heart that she shouldn't have been asking that question either. But I wouldn't ask nobody that, especially if I have a man in my house. Never.
3: That man shouldn't be paying that girl bill. What if it was reversed? If she was on, if he called her because he got the kids and he got an old lady at his house and his lights got cut off and he called her, she going to be like, nah, I bring the kids over to my house. I got lights at my house. So I've been dealing with this my whole life. I'm 40 and I've been relationship with the three people. Sometimes couples go on and they have an all right relationship with their new spouse. And if they can get along and if they cool, I don't see nothing wrong with doing it maybe one time. But if they're not cool and if they don't get along and they don't like each other, well, no, I don't think maybe it would be a good idea to pay, but I would just remove the kids and bring the kids to my home until they get their lights cut back on. But other than that, I would show them some grace at least one time. That's if we get along and we all cool and everything's all right. But if not, she just have to try to get her lights on the best way she can.
4: My thing is, if you married that broke brother, let that day. You live in the dark with that broke brother. If you got a problem with the kids being in the dark, they can always come to the baby daddy house. That's how it is. It ain't the baby daddy's responsibility to keep their household going. So,
5: hell no. And I'm a woman. If the man I'm married to can't keep my lights on, you know what? You gonna be in the dark? No, that's a no. No, no, no. So I wish my ex would call me for anything. No, no, no. We're exes because I'm done with your butt.
6: Man, hell no. Ain't no way in hell I'm going to sit up there and go pay my baby mama light bill to get her lights turned on. She out her rabbit behind my. She got a man at the house. You got married for that purpose. You ain't with me no more. Ain't my responsibility. I ain't turning on those lights. None of that. You can bring my kids to my house. But other than that, I am no way in darn hell am I getting my baby mama lights turned back on. She better go out there, go get a job, or go shake herself up or something.
7: The answer is no, no, no. If she's married and has a husband and she calling her baby daddy to help get her lights back on, it's not the baby daddy's responsibility. That's the whole purpose of having a husband, to help enhance the life that you already have. If he don't have the money and he don't have the money, what are they married for? At some point, all your money can't be going in together. Somebody got to have some money somewhere, because it's two of y'all. I could see if it was just her, but it's two of y'all, which means two incomes. That's not your baby daddy's responsibility. Now, what he can do is get his child or his children and take them to his house. But if she don't want that and she wants the money, then no, that's not her baby daddy's responsibility.
8: No, no, with the hell to the dome. Ain't nobody paying nobody else bills. She got a husband. She done lost her old man. Her old man. She just got married. Why you ain't paying the bill? You don't call no baby daddy. Call nobody else paying the bill. You just got married. She got a lot of nerve. She got a lot of nerve.
0: We're going to get to your call directly. It is the D.L. Hughley Show.

0: So a woman gets her light. Well, let me let you hear.
1: So y'all, please let me understand this. My lights got turned off. So I called my baby's father and asked him if he could get my lights turned on for me. And he said no, because I have a husband and that's his responsibility. How is that his responsibility to pay my lights to get turned back on after they get turned off? And you have kids that's in here. You don't care about your kids? I understand that I have a husband, granted, don't beat me up over it, but we fell on hard times. So as my baby's father, I feel like you're supposed to pick up the slack. So you rather for your kids be in the dark than to help your baby mother get her lights turned back on? What if I didn't have a husband? Would you have helped me then? These men is crazy. Sir, help me get my lights turned on.
0: What do you think? We can go through the phones.
2: Absolutely not. I don't think that should be even should be an option. At this point, I'm thinking the father is apparently doing what he should be doing for his child. And for her to feel like she can call him up and ask him that, not only will he be taking care of the child, he'll be taking care of her husband's responsibility and hers as well. So absolutely not. That should not even be an option. She should not have even called and posed that question to him.
3: Absolutely not. The baby father should not be paying for the lights to get turned back on. And she should be a little bit ashamed of herself, especially since she got a new husband. Why is the new husband not ashamed of her calling the baby father to turn the lights back on? The whole dynamic makes no sense. And it really doesn't matter what type of relationship she has with the baby father, because his responsibility is only to his children, not to her.
4: I say no. He don't need to pay nothing unless that husband she got up in there, he need to come outside. That's the only way I turn them lights back on. He ain't been sit here and ride out on my money, and he's sitting up there with the lights. What is he?

0: and the father of her child for her to call another man and ask for him to pay bills in her husband's house. That's just really disrespectful. To me, if she's in that situation, she should have called and asked him, hey, can my, you know, our kids come stay with you for a minute? We got some things to figure out. That's different. But calling and asking another man to pay bills in your husband's house, that's disrespectful to your husband. That's disrespectful to the father of your children.
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6: 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Downtown traffic fairly crowded in all directions. Got a crash scene off to the left on 71 North at 270 on the north side. Another one reported 270 at Roberts Road. 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

0: 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Hughley Show.
1: Don't tell me you missed today's D.L. Hughley Show. 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Yeah. It's the D.L. Hughley Show. And we're back.
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3: Hamde salam ni anani. Ulam ni se. Deal my home brother.
2: What's that, Alivo?
3: Today's movie has nothing to do with the 4th of July, but it is about a girl who wants independence. The movie is Supergirl, starring Millie de Alcock. She is the girl from the show House of the Dragon. She's a weird pick to play this role because she looks like a 15-year-old boy cosplaying as Supergirl. I'm serious. Supergirl is Superman's cousin. Now, in this film, she is joined by Ruthie, who is seeking justice for the murder of her father. The stakes are heightened when the main antagonist, Krim, fires a lethal dart into Crypto, Supergirl's dog. Supergirl and Ruthie must travel across the universe to locate the villain, battle space pirates, and retrieve the antidote within 72 hours to save the dog's life. This movie has lots of action. The special effects are great. And it is funny and is heartwarming as well. Uh-oh. Supergirl may be strong. She may even be stronger than Superman. But, you know, dear my home brother, I am a warrior. I don't think she is stronger than me. I have bench-pressed my own ego. I have carried the weight of the world, and it cried when I put it down. Uh-oh. I am so strong, I smacked the devil out of the devil. Then he asked for a selfie. I'm serious. I give this movie 3.5 highlights. It is the perfect film. And if you add this film right now, I will not send you my new Alivo Budweiser Warrior beer. The beer brewed for warriors. It's not alcohol. It's liquid courage with a PhD in Portuguese. Alivo's Budweiser Warrior Beer, making weak men strong and strong men unemployed since 20 and you're 25. I'm sitting out. This is Alivo, your hacking warrior, with the Stream Hacking Movie Review. Hamde salam ni anani. Stay safe and healthy. Hamni, hamni, ham. Uh-oh.
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18: Yeah.
19: Right. Yes.
17: We're going to be partying with a purpose with live performances from T.I., Keith Sweat, Eric Benet, Karen White, Rick Ross, King George, and a sail away party with the legendary Kid Capri and more. And you know I'm a killer comedy stage. And they just added an unforgettable beach barbecue in Bimini with my brothers Anthony Anderson, Cedric the Entertainer, and Mr. Tendinism, and AC Barbecue, all starting at just $1,700 per person. 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This is what we got. We got explosive diarrhea.
18: Man.
17: Syndrome, mm-hmm. Right?
20: Yep.
17: We have vomiting, right? That's happening.
18: Oh, yeah. Mm-hmm.
17: We have the screw worm, right?
18: Mm-hmm.
17: We have algae in our pool, right?
18: Yeah.
17: We have tariffs that wreck the economy, right?
18: Yeah. Mm-hmm.
17: We have a war that he says, every time I turn around, he's talking about what they've destroyed about Iran and something else get blew up. Every time, I mean... So if you look at what has happened, Nobody got nothing they wanted.
12: No.
14: Nope.
17: No.
12: Not even close.
17: Nobody got nothing they wanted. Not no new wars, not an economy that worked. Not first off, I think the soybean industry in the United States of America is gone.
12: Mm-hmm.
17: China will never do it again. I mean, they don't need to. And all you can think is hate did this.
12: Yeah, yeah. Gas prices shooting back up again because of the war is kicking me. Oh, come on.
18: Ebola outbreak is going out of control now.
17: And all this while black children are coming up missing and you know, being suspicious circumstances. You know, the thing that when you look at it, it is not unusual for things to happen to black children in Mississippi. You're judged by your reputation. You have a horrible reputation. You know, remember the Kaiser Sose and the usual suspects?
12: Yep.
17: Remember, we had a situation where there were all those, you know, people in a grave they found behind a police department in Mississippi a couple years ago. Remember that?
12: Yep.
14: Mm-hmm. Yeah.
17: You have a horrible reputation. And now you have somebody who's supposed to be ahead of life, you know, I guess what you want to call law enforcement in Mississippi, saying he won't be rushed. And there is no urgency. And I said this before, when it comes to black children and black women and the black people in period, there's no urgency. There's no sense of urgency. We'll get to you when you get to you. Somebody died. The public at large is worried. There are kids that are coming up lynched under the auspices of suicide, or hung all over under the auspices of suicide all over the country. And you have a population that wants answers, and because you don't feel beholden to them, you can take your time. You can rub your feet. I'll tell you this. And there was a judge who was a retired judge from Mississippi, and he said the one thing that should have happened is the person who had that phone should have been under arrest and questioned, because even having that phone was illegal.
14: Yep.
17: And the mother had to find it. How did the mother and auntie find what the police clearly weren't looking for? I'm telling you, Revelation. It looked like Revelations. It really does. I mean, I ain't no Bible thumper, but I'm telling you, you ain't got to read it to see it around you.
12: Sure.
17: All right, coming up in this hour, people get really upset with me, so I'm going to give them an opportunity to vent with our segment called
19: F-U-D-O-U-B-L-E.
17: And plus, we're going to honor someone's benevolence with Human Being of the Week. Right now, here's Lauryn Hill. It's the D.L. Hughley Show.
20: Oh, we got the, oh my God, is it real? 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

0: That was Lauryn Hill. Can't take my eyes off of you. That goes to all you shoplifters out there. That's where your booster's at. Where they at? Some people are so mad they're letting me know on our segment called
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0: Right after Ralph Tresvant, it's the

0: That was Ralph Dredge, man. To sensitivity. Sometimes people get really upset with the things I say. So, of course, here we give them an opportunity to vent with our segment called
1: FUDO Hughley.
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0: going to won't you please welcome our FUDO Hughley correspondent, Little Niecy James.
3: Hello. This is Niecy James, your FUDO Hughley correspondent. Today's first comment is in response to a post on DL Hughley's Facebook page. Dear Mama 97 says, DL, I heard you say I was a single person, not a single parent, just because my sad excuse for a baby daddy occasionally takes his kid to the movies or to get pizza and then drops him home with $100 saying, give this to your mama. But that sperm donor is never around to help with homework. Ordering extra cheese is easy, but where is he when it's time to find the binomial coefficients in Pascal's triangle? F*** you, D.L. Hughley. Our next F.U.D. Hughley comment is from the D.L. Hughley Show website. Queen City Writer says, D.L., I heard you say you didn't know why they call Charlotte the Queen City. Let me educate you, D.L. Charlotte is called the Queen City because it was named for King George III of Great Britain's wife, Queen Charlotte of Mecklenburg-Strelitz. You'd think you know that, as smart as you pretend to be, but in actuality, you're a dummy. F*** you, D. Hughley. Today's last F.U.D. Hughley comment is from Facebook. Perception 19 says, DL, I've been listening to you on the radio for 5 years. You have such a big voice, with big ideas, big jokes, and big activism. You seem like a giant, but when I met you after your comedy show, I saw you in person and you are short. I mean, really short. I mean, you can almost be a midget. You should really stop trying to fool your listeners with your big voice and be honest about your dwarfism. F*** you, D. Hughley. Well, that's it for this week. This has been Niecy James, your FUDO Hughley correspondent. And until next week, bye.
0: We're going to recognize the good in someone as the human being of the week. That's always something to look forward to. That's up in about 20 minutes. It's the D.L. Hughley Show.
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17: 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Downtown freeways fairly crowded, especially 71 up through the fairgrounds. Accident blocking on the 270 East ramp to 71 North on the north side. 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
18: 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We are celebrating it. 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Hughley. 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

0: Jaren and Jason Collins. To one of them, Jason came out as gay, right?
1: Yeah.
0: That's
1: yeah.
0: a tall gay dude. I'm like, you too tall to be gay. Your boyfriend got to go up on you. That's crazy.

0: That is going to wrap up this hour's Hughley Hustle Home Mix. It's now time for our Human Being of the Week. Jasmine, somebody out there is being human. Do you know who they are?
1: I do. It's actually two people, Tyler Perry and Colin Kaepernick.
2: Right,
1: they are actually joining together to pay for Nolan Wells' funeral as well as an independent autopsy. Because we know that's something what we need.
0: Mm-hmm. And Little Rail is chipping in.
1: He gave $1,000 to the GoFundMe.
0: Benjamin Crump is doing. Isn't it a shame that we have, well, I guess it's always, when they say we all we got.
2: Yeah.
0: I guess we are.
1: We all we got.
2: Yeah, the DOJ don't care.
0: at all. I don't think black people right now have a president.
2: They don't.
0: I don't think it's, I think that it is black people really do not have

0: what you want. Jay-Z can say what he want about Colin Kaepernick, but he's still in the fight, and it costs him everything. So, our human beings of the week are Colin Kaepernick and Tyler Perry, always Tyler Perry. Doing the people's work, and because of that, they are human beings of the week. We give them a clap. There it is right there. All right, what you need to know with Sybil Wilkes is coming up in about 10 minutes. It's the D.L. Hughley Show.
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6: 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It's not just Golden State with a golden opportunity to land one of, if not the, greatest players of all time. The Timberwolves are also reportedly making progress towards signing LeBron James. After Steph Curry made his public pitch to LeBron over the weekend from the American Century Championship Pro-Am Golf Tournament in Lake Tahoe, the Warriors hired Frank Vogel, the coach LeBron won his Lakers championship with, as a top assistant to Steve Kerr. As for the Wolves' chances, former players and coaches are saying that they want to see it, and head coach Chris Finch said there's a hole in the starting lineup that LeBron would, quote, easily fit into. I know he's looking for happiness right now, and I think the happiness quotient in Minnesota is extremely high. My happiness quotient for this NBA offseason is extremely high. 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
4: 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Very heavy delays through downtown. 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
3: We got a song for when your mom and daddy were still together coming up next. If you've been working out but are not seeing results, we're going to tell you why on my top five. That's up in less than 15 minutes. Now it's time for what you need to know with the one and only Sybil Wilkes.
22: It's Sybil Wilkes with what we need to know. A succession is underway in the state of South Carolina, where Darlene Graham Nordone was appointed to fill the Senate seat of her late brother, Lindsey Graham, following his death from an aortic dissection over the weekend. She will be in place for the remainder of this term, which ends in January. Globally, U.S. forces conducted a third consecutive night of strikes against Iran under orders from President Trump, who officially reinstated a naval blockade of the Strait of Hormuz to stop Iranian cargo shipping. Back at home, an investigation is underway in Biddeford, Maine, after an ICE agent involved in a traffic stop shot and killed an authorized 26-year-old worker from Colombia. Finally, Meta announced a massive $50 billion expansion for its Richland Parish, Louisiana data center project, scaling its infrastructure to an unprecedented 5 gigawatts of artificial intelligence capacity. I'm Sybil Wilkes. Be informed, be empowered.
3: Thank you so very much, Sybil. Jasmine. All right, with more of the DL Hughley Show. It's coming right up. It's the DL Hughley Show.
19: DL and the crew are setting up weekday afternoon.
23: You look like you can handle all of this.
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3: 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Your friend was talking. Why you talking like that?
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9: Got this on hell. 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
9: 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Remember that if you're going to be in San Francisco, California, remember that you are, I am going to be at Cobb's, so Cobb's Comedy Club, so come check me out if you're taking notes. It's not hyperbolic to say that if you're a non-white in this country, you have certainly less representation than you have governmental representation and protection. More than you had in the last 50 years.
12: Yeah, in just the last 2 years.
9: Yeah, even the pretense of it is gone. Yeah. All of the departments that were put in place in the 50s and 60s and 70s to kind of level a playing field are pretty much either eroded, diminished, or gone. So it's fair to say if you're a black or brown person or a non-white person in America right now, your protections from government, your protections, and your outreach from the government is diminished and in some places gone. Mm. 350,000 black women lost their job in the first 6 months of this administration. Mm. If you are a blue city or a blue state, which most black people live in, your services have been cut. Your outreach to the government has been cut. If somebody does something racist to you, there's no department to complain to.
12: No. And they threw out all their old cases.
9: Right.
12: DOJ dropped them all.
9: So it's fair to say that literally we are on our own right now. Even the white people who look like black people on paper, they get messed up. If you're on welfare,
13: they get messed up.
9: I'm sure if you're on welfare, because they think that's all us. So just by being close to us, your life is harder. They think they're getting us and getting you. But it's fair to say that black people right now do not have representation or somebody that is calling the balls and strikes on the federal level.
14: Right. Unless you kick a soccer ball.
9: Yeah. We are literally being governed by open white supremacists. Open. And Latins and Asians who abet them. Cash Patel couldn't see justice anyway. He cross-eyed. But I'm just saying... All right, coming out this hour, we got a song for When Your Mom and Daddy Were Still Together. We have My Top 5, a little note from the GED section, and we're going to cover today's top stories with what's trending on the D.L. Hughley Show. Right now, here's Kehlani.

0: All right, that's Kalani Folded. Yeah, listen, Lizzie, I'm used to you being on your knees, but not in prayer. It's crazy.
1: Shut up, DL.
2: Details, details.
0: If you've been working out but you're not seeing results, we're going to tell you why. My top five, that's up after the song for when your mom and daddy were still together. Johnny Taylor, Disco Lady on the DL Hughley Show.

0: That there was a song when your mom and daddy were still together, Johnny Taylor, Disco Lady. Now, if you've been working out but you're not seeing results, Jasmine, tell them why.
1: Well, number five would be that you're failing to eat after your workout.
2: Yeah. They say eat high protein is good, too. Yeah.
1: It's counterintuitive to consume calories after burning them. Most people think that, but
0: what is it? What is it? What is
1: counterintuitive.
0: Oh, man. I'm rubbing off on I'm rubbing off on them.
1: I don't know who you're talking about, but anyway.
2: Well, she pronounced it right.
1: Thank you. See. Number four of the top five things you are doing wrong at the gym, doing the same workout every time.
2: Yeah.
1: You got to trick the body. You got to trick the muscles.
0: Repetition.
1: Yeah. Number three of the top five things you're doing wrong at the gym, trying to get a six pack. Yeah. That's not in the gym, that's at the kitchen.
2: That's in the kitchen.
0: What I suggest, what they say, abs is made in the gym, and so is macaroni, and one is better. Did I tell you that?
1: You know, number two. Number two of the top five things you're doing wrong at the gym, only doing cardio.
0: Yeah.
1: Women are notorious for this, but you can't just do cardio. You got to do some kind of resistance training or medicine balls, things like that.
2: You gotta build
1: and of
2: muscle
1: course,
2: when you
1: the
2: get
1: number
2: old
1: too. One of the top five things you're doing wrong, going back to number two, you're avoiding weights.
0: Yeah.
1: You got to use some weights.
0: You're avoiding weights and putting it on, that's for sure. That's it.
2: Hurry up that and wait.
0: All right, coming up, we got a little note from the GED section. That's up in 15 minutes. Of course, it's the D.L. Hughley Show.
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6: Roger, you saw the commercial, right?
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1: 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Hughley Show. And we're back.

That was Chris Brown and Young Thug Go Crazy. So yet another young man who was entitled to be here, who was legally here, is shot by ICE. The thing that I find interesting is that out of the 12 people that have been murdered by ICE, not one of them had a criminal record. Out of the all the people that have been held in detention and arrested by ICE, only 5% of them had a criminal record. If this was about stopping immigration, if this was about, you know, protecting our borders, then what the f*** are they doing in Maine? What are they doing in Minneapolis? This is about torturing the people that Trump doesn't like. It is about blue cities and blue states. Maine has an immigration problem. And why is it that we're so satisfied with people dying in our streets? They've killed white people. They've killed black people. They've killed 12 people to date with no oversight. None at all. None. Not to mention the people that are dead in detention centers or the young women that are being raped in detention centers. This is what happens. When you say that you issue an edict and you say that you want 10,000 people arrested a day. When you allow masked, armed, untrained men into cities, when you allow them to have no accountability, when the Supreme Court basically legalizes a racial profiling, they can stop somebody on the basis of race, on the basis of language, and the basis of employment. What did you think would happen? This is not about immigration and protecting our borders. Joe Biden deported more people. There wasn't this upheaval. Barack Obama deported more people. There wasn't this upheaval. Bill Clinton deported more people. There wasn't this upheaval. This is about terror. This is about torturing the people who doesn't like under the color of authority. I tell you what, when there was no discernible difference between the Proud Boys that marched on the Capitol and the men and women we see in our streets masked up. This is terror. Terror. And nobody takes accountability. Nobody says that there's no congressional oversight to speak of. There certainly is none from the department level to speak of, because everybody in place does his bidding and people are dying because of it. So I guess now, ISIS, they were trying to run me over a car, is the PDs I feared for my life. And people who are entitled to be here, people that are American citizens, have died. 12 people are dead since this happened. 12. If ICE keeps this up, they're going to be on the episode of First 48. Even Memphis is going down. That's a little note from the GED section. It's the D.L. Hughley Show.

0: Jazz man.
1: What man?
0: Tell these good people what's true.
1: So Angela Rye has started a little bit of a debate on social media on whether or not we should be talking the way we are about Andrew Gillum. Now, in case you don't know, that he did a podcast along with Angela Rye and
0: Sellers. Tiffany Cross was on there.
1: Tiffany Cross was on there as well. And, you know, she really kind of got some stuff off her chest regarding all of the things that people on social media are saying about him in light of his arrest.
0: Wait a minute. Well, nobody put the meth in his hand.
1: I know. He was found with
0: glass pipe marijuana and three
1: packages of methamphetamines, all the things that we understand. And this was in July, right? Now, we do remember what happened way back when.
0: Right. And they got mad at me because I said Stacey Abrams turned Georgia. When she lost, she turned Georgia blue. And when Gillum lost, he turns to D and drugs.
1: Yeah, yeah.
0: Well, and they hated that. And then he turns around and does it.
1: Yeah. Well, she is basically holding her friend down, and she was like, I don't appreciate it. She was like, you know, you have to think about the fact that, you know, about his wife and his children. People in the comments were like, was he thinking about his wife and children?
0: Nobody put the meth in his hand.
1: Nobody did, for sure. But her thing was, she wants the same amount of smoke for all of the other things that are going on, like the Nolan Wells situation, like the one-year-old kid who was shot in Mississippi, like the kids who've been found, you know, hung around the country. She was like, that's where your smoke should
0: be. Here's the thing. We can also hold out room to have, this dude was trying to be governor of Florida.
1: And we were holding him down, by the way.
0: Children are looking up to him.
1: Yeah.
0: So now you can both defend and try to be supportive of your friend.
1: Yeah.
0: And still not blind society that holds everyone. So we're not supposed to talk about the fact that this is starting to be habitual.
1: Yeah.
0: That's ridiculous.
1: I agree.
0: And emphasis on the part. It's crazy.
1: Wait a minute.
0: Stop with that.
1: Oh, goodness.
0: I like Angela Wright, but boy, she can.
1: Yeah. And you can defend your friend. I understand, you know, having sympathy for your friend, but the facts are the facts, right? Like, we cannot overlook the fact that this has happened.
0: I understand crack. I don't understand meth.
1: Yeah.
0: I don't understand meth.
1: Especially when you see what it does. But, you know.
0: I mean, I'm not one to. I mean, I've. They've done any number of things, but meth.
1: Yeah. Why don't we just stop right there? Anyway, also trending, the Justice Department. Did you see the latest picture of the Civil Rights Division?
0: Yeah,
1: the photo, all of these newly hired attorneys and the staff and whatnot. And not one black man.
0: No,
1: and only two sisters.
0: Yeah.
1: And that's it.
0: And that's your civil rights division. They got that coonish look on them.
1: Yeah. That's it. Especially the one down front.
0: Yeah.
1: You see one down front?
0: Yeah.
1: So that's your, I mean, that's what you got. That's what you're working with. Yeah. Now, what you could do if you want to take a little break from all of that, get on board what?
0: All aboard.
1: We're going to have some fun. I can't wait. OneVoyageCruise.com is where you can get your tickets. We're going to be there. This one over here. This one. DL's going to be there. A lot of your frat brothers are going to be on the cruise. Ricky Smiley and Anthony Anderson. And it said, he's a noob, isn't he?
0: He's very much a noob.
1: Yeah. Mr. Tendonism.
0: I don't know what
1: it's not his fault. You know what?
0: I don't know what Mr. Tendonism is.
1: Anyway. Well, you know, last year, all the Greeks were there. You know, the Deltas were there, the AKAs, the Alphas. I feel like it was one lone, who was it, Lane? It was one lone person from a fraternity. It was so odd because we all got together and took these pictures and it was just him by himself.
0: Niecy Nash is up. Niecy Nash came over.
1: Oh, what is she?
0: She just came over yesterday. Her and Elise Neal. Zeta?
1: I don't know. I think it's Zeta. I'll have to look into that.
0: Let me get on to divine9.com
1: and find out. But anyway, that's what
0: came over.
1: Get your tickets now, onevoyagecruise.com. And you can use the code what? DL, perhaps?
2: Team DL.
0: Why not? Go ahead.
2: Team DL.
1: Let's go. There you go. And that's what's trending.
0: All right. It's the DL Hughley Show.
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1: Skip, what do you think? 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
1: 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Listen. In case you are going to be in San Francisco or the Bay Area, period, I will be there at Cobb's Comedy Club. I'm going to say something. Okay, so remember when we had that the Alex Peretti and the young woman that was killed in Minneapolis and how the cities rose up? Remember, even in Maine now, right? They're rising up, right?
6: Yep.
1: But have you noticed the difference between, because I was in Houston and there was a young man on his way to work. It was the wrong van. They killed him. Like, first off, why are you still standing in front of vans? Why are you still standing in front of cars that you say are trying to run you over? And what is happening is they are walking up to people that can be here, shouting at them, untrained dudes, speaking, giving them multiple commands, and obviously something bad is going to happen. They did that to a young woman, the one young woman they did in Minneapolis.
6: Yep.
1: But the thing about it is, what people got to understand is, mark this down, because there is no statute of limitations on murder. And when there's a new administration, every single one of these incidents need to be charged. Every single one of them.
6: Without a doubt.
1: They should not. They'd be given carte blanche. They have a Supreme Court that has abetted them in doing this. They have administration that's doing it. They have this arbitrary figure of 10,000 people a day. Stephen Miller is doing that. A Jewish racist. That's insane to me. A Jewish Nazi. That's crazy to me. That's wicked work right there. Jasmine Sanders, what did you learn today?
7: Did you know that former New York Knicks Amari Stoudemire is considering becoming a rabbi?
2: Yeah, I know he.
1: Yeah, of course.
2: I know he changed.
7: Yeah, he said it's not far fetched. Yeah, he's thinking about it. He converted, I think, to Judaism back in 2020.
1: Sure did.
7: Even though he changed his name, has a Hebrew name now.
1: Yeah, I think the Hebrew name he missed. I think it's the interpretation is I missed a lob. I think.
2: Shouldn't have got off the bench.
1: Right.
2: During that brawl that time.
1: Shouldn't have got traded to New York. Shouldn't have took that contract. Skip, my man Cheatham, what'd you learn today?
2: You know, we watch what the GOP does and everybody on that side.
1: You said GOP, not GLP.
2: Yeah, GOP.
1: One makes you lose weight, the other makes you lose benefits.
2: Yeah, benefits, freedom. You know what? And they are turning our country into everything they said they hate. Just like they put Graham's sister in there. They do that in North Korea and Cuba. Like, you appoint, somebody dies or something, they just appoint their relative. Yeah. Isn't that what they do? So then I take away freedoms, take away religion, take away all. That's all the stuff that they said that they hate. They turning our country into
1: exactly.
2: This.
1: And let me tell you something. Kim Jong-un ain't nothing but Cher son. I mean, it's Kim Jong-un.
8: Wait
1: nothing
8: a
1: about
8: minute.
7: Hold up. You know what, DL?
1: Kim Jong-un. That's not Cher's son. No, it's Kim Jong-un.
7: No, it's
1: I'm
7: not.
1: Sorry. I'm sorry. It's Kim Jong-un. It's what it is. On the next DL Hughley Show, we're going to be talking to star performer on the One Voice Cruise, Karen White. Plus, we're going to give him a deserving someone the Shoe Booty of the Week Award. It is the DL Hughley Show. We will definitely see you on the other side. Kyle, my favorite short bus operator, pull that string. We got to go.
9: Toot, toot.
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0: This is Living R&B with KG Smooth. Breaking news. The House voted to make daylight saving time permanent nationwide amid a year-long push to end the twice annual clock change. The bill, which is entitled the Sunshine Protection Act, passed in a 307 to 117 vote. In addition to keeping the clocks shifted 1 hour ahead, which happens in the spring, the measure would allow states to use standard time if an exemption is in effect before the federal law is enacted. Hawaii and most of Arizona currently uses standard time year round. And standard time is the real time that we as humans, you know, on this realm are supposed to be on. Daylight saving time, the time that we're on right now, that's not the natural time. But I'm not mad at us being on this time. Just pass the bill so we can stop switching our clocks every spring and fall. And that's breaking news from Lovin' R&B.
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0: You're listening to Love & R&B with KG Smooth. What's trending? Well, Teyana Taylor is responding to the backlash that she got when she came out for Jay-Z's third night of Jay-Z 30 extra inning at Yankee Stadium. She said on Instagram, "The sound and in-ear said not today, but guess what? The gratitude was louder than any mic could ever be. I may not have been able to hear a damn thing, but one thing I could do was see. And I got to see this little Harlem girl stand behind the GOAT in Yankee Stadium in front of over 40,000 people who showed so much love." And she goes on to say some other things. I remember watching. I was like, why can't I hear Teyana Taylor? But she was, you know, we all know she got vocals because there's a video of her singing, practicing in her trailer. Taking up the Yeah, we all know she can sing. Shout out to Teyana Taylor. Also trending in R&B, according to TMZ, Nicki Minaj owes the Gordon Ree Skelly something something law firm $229,541 for work on a 2024 copyright infringement lawsuit, and the law firm alleges that the case has entered default due to Nicki Minaj's failure to respond. And finally, trending today, Tyler Perry is clapping back at his accuser, Mario Rodriguez, who was suing him for $77 million for sexual assault, by saying that Tyler Perry refused to sit down for a deposition unless questions about his sexual orientation were off the table. Tyler's attorneys say that he's already agreed to be deposed and argues that Mario Rodriguez's underlining theory amounts to a harmful stereotype rather than legitimate legal argument. And that's what's trending in R&B on Love and R&B. Back with more music.
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0: This is Love and R&B with KG Smooth. I saw this on Instagram and thought, my man is spot on.
1: Hey, the biggest lie that we told ourselves is the right person will always bring us peace. Sometimes the right person just bring us chaos first. And not because they toxic or they playing games, but because they shine the light on a part of you that you've been hiding from the world. The right person will expose insecurities that you never thought you had. They'll challenge your fears of abandonment, your need for control, your inability to trust, and your habit of running when things get uncomfortable. Stop thinking that triggers are signs that you're with the wrong person. Think about it as an invitation to heal. When you're with somebody who's forcing you to become somebody that you always knew you could be, when you're with somebody that makes your energy uncomfortable, you should become more patient, more accountable, more vulnerable. Just ask yourself, like, who are they challenging me to become? Don't ask yourself, do they make me happy? Because it's not their responsibility to. And the right person won't ask you to grow. Their presence alone gonna make you want to be a big girl or a big boy. So if they trigger you, it's cool, man. Be in the moment and figure out what lesson you need to learn.
0: Shout out to I Am The Main Event on Instagram. 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